0: 10 o'clock. Good morning. I'm Josh Bryant. The opposition is split on the federal government's proposed digital duty of care legislation. People would be allowed to opt out of algorithms which determine what they see on their social media feeds under the plan. Tech companies that fail to comply with the new rules would also face fines of up to $100 million. Some Liberals are open to the idea, but others such as Lou O'Brien believe the government's proposal goes too far.
1: Yes, there are idiots on the internet, but these algorithms, and I don't think most boys are being affected by this. I think there's a few, but I do worry about the social engineering that's going on at the moment by the Labor government.
0: The federal government is being accused of pork barrelling with a Commonwealth infrastructure program. Analysis by the Centre for Public Integrity has found 73% of the $560 million distributed through the invite-only grants program went to safe Labor or marginal seats. Indonesia's main airport and several others have now reopened, but flights are still delayed as the country grapples with the effects of volcanic ash. 8 airports were closed for 2 days after the volcano began erupting late last week. About 340,000 passengers have been left stranded by the flight chaos. Some analysts believe an interest rate rise this month could help the struggling property market. Despite a modest increase over the first weekend of spring, auction clearance rates are still about 30% below this time last year. Most economists believe the RBA will increase interest rates at least once before Christmas, and Cotality Head of Research Jared Berg says if it comes earlier, prospective buyers may actually feel more confident.
2: Nobody likes uncertainty. There's a tendency for people to pull back and really wait until they get a bit more clarity. And I guess at least a rate rise in September would give them that greater clarity.
0: An Australian father is refusing to give up the search for his wife, who's still missing after devastating flash flooding along the Nepal-Tibet border. Bhavin Patel has chartered a helicopter and tracked his wife Reshma's phone, but there is still no trace of her. A national day of mourning has been held in Nepal to honour those who have been killed and remain missing in the disaster. Also making news, flight recorders have now been recovered as investigators piece together what happened when a cargo plane crashed in Miami, killing 5 people. Limited trains are now running again on the Southern Highlands line after earlier urgent track repairs at Bargo, and France is expected to produce one of its lowest amounts of wine in decades due to soaring temperatures and dry conditions. In finance, a few minutes into trade, the All Ords down 18 points at 91.82. One Australian dollar is buying 72.2. US cents.
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4: Cricket Australia is on the verge of privatising the Big Bash, Eddie Summerfield reports.
5: Despite strong opposition from New South Wales, Queensland and South Australia, Cricket Australia is set to proceed with the privatisation of the Big Bash. States will be allowed to sell off 49% stakes in their franchises. Cricket Australia's board is understood to have met last night, greenlighting the proposal. Of the many sticking points, the players' union will continue to negotiate over just how big a slice of the pie players will receive, and also Cricket Australia plan to tax states that decide not to sell stakes in their respective BBL clubs at the first instance. Eddie Summerfield, Melbourne.
4: And the Rabbitohs will be without Ewan Aitken during the NRL finals after fracturing his scapula in their final round victory over the Roosters. That's sport. I'm Mike Pearsall.
0: 10:04, that's the latest news and sport.
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6: Across New England, the Northwest and the Liverpool Plains, this is Woodley's Weather. 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
7: Mostly sunny one out there for you. The winds are south to southeasterly, 15 to 20 k's, becoming light in the late evening. 21 is a top for your Tuesday. Wednesday bringing you 22 with 4 overnight. Gunnedah looking for 22 degrees. Grindyne, Liverpool Plains headed for around 21. We were in Narrabri looking at 25 degrees out west as a max today. Gunnedah on 17, Grindyne 14 and Tamworth on 17 degrees.
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7: Good morning to you, wherever you may be listening right across this region of ours. Shout out to the listeners on iHeartRadio as well. 67639533 is the phone number for the Macca line. We can chat about whatever you like. I don't mind. Bring up a topic. Get an argument started. We seem to be doing plenty of that. John Lennon, Elton John, not far away. This one out of Huey Lewis and the News. The greatest

0: Spartika, keeping it live and local at Tamworth, number 188.9, 99.5 on the Liverpool Plains. Love Thy Will Be Done. Elton John and Don't Let the Sun Go Down on Me. John Lennon. Geez, lots of Johns happening at the moment. And whatever gets you through the night, 22 after 10, 67639533 is the Macaline number. Still trying to catch up with Barnaby today, just messaging his people. He will, once he gets out of the meeting, try and grab us between now and 12 o'clock, and we'll do that. Interest, I want to play a love song dedication for him and Sarah Ferguson. I thought that was quite apt this morning after last night's performance on the 7:30. I don't know if you managed to catch that or not, but yeah, I think that he'd love a love song dedication to him and Sarah. I think that's in need. Anyway, 67639533. We can talk about whatever you like. Zac Brown, Not Far Away, and a classic women empowerment song from Helen Reddy.
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0: The Midnight Hour, 1965, the year for that one. Powderfinger and Burn Your Name. Ellen Reddy's Delta Dawn, 25 away from 11. We'll chat about whatever you like. I'll check that Macca line in a second. 67639533. Still trying to hear from our federal member, Barnaby Joyce, called into a briefing this morning. And, of course, once he gets out, he will endeavour to speak to us between now and 12 o'clock. Also, any questions for Council? Deputy Mayor Jeff Budin, obviously the mayoral decision, the mayoral vote being made very, very shortly, and be interested to talk to him around that. And we also had a fellow that spoke to us in relation to the lady that got injured in the Skywalk, a couple of small incidents happening up there, and what we're going to do about that, whether there's been any investigations, what the process is moving forward. So we'll talk to Jeff on that one also.
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0: 2054, little disco thing from them. And if you could read my mind, 12 away from 11, if you could read my mind, you'd be taking me off the radio right now, possibly locking me in a cell to Vinyls, Pleasure and Pain. Jenna Jeffries there too, and a girl's night out. 67639533 is the phone number for the Macca line.
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0: I want to cheer you up for the day. If not, you're not trying hard enough. That's the Wellam and Nathan Evans along with 220 Kid, Bill and Ted remix. Yeah, there you go. Feel like just jumping on a boat for the rest of the day, don't you? And just cruising off. And yeah, I love it. I think it's really cool. Anyway, it's 11 o'clock. We got the news up next.
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2: It's 11 o'clock. Good morning. I'm Josh Bryant. A group of veterans has held talks with the Prime Minister to discuss the removal of a $5,000 cap for allied health services. The cap will start from July next year, but veterans claim it's unfair and will leave servicemen and women worse off. The government says people will be able to ask for top-up funding as needed, but Independent Senator and veteran Jackie Lambies told Mark Levy the red tape is unnecessary.
3: Something like saying that's it, we're going to put a cap, could be the cherry on top and they go, you know what? I just can't deal with Veterans Affairs anymore. It's more of a fight I've got to do. I've got to put in more paperwork. I've got to go and beg my doctors to put in the paperwork. You know, so it is a lot on their shoulders, and that last little bit will just be enough to push them over.
2: Some opposition MPs are accusing the Albanese government of using its social media reforms to deflect attention from other key issues. Labor is releasing draft legislation which would allow users to opt in or out of algorithms which control what they see on their social media feeds. Tech companies who breach the rules would face fines up to $100 million. Three teenagers have been charged after illicit drugs were seized in an allegedly stolen car in Sydney's West. Police have been told the car was taken from a Kingsford home before being spotted on a street at Fairfield East. Officers found methamphetamine, cannabis and three mobile phones inside the vehicle. Protesters have been gathering outside the Israeli embassy in Canberra demanding an independent investigation into the killing of Australian aid worker Zomi Frankum. She's one of seven people killed in Israeli airstrikes while delivering food in Gaza in 2024. An IDF investigation found while mistakes had been made, there was no reasonable suspicion of criminal misconduct. Lifesavers are urging people to be safe around the water after a number of recent incidents as the weather warms up. A woman in her 30s drowned at Bondi while a number of people had to be rescued by off-duty lifesavers. Surf lifesaving spokesperson Phil Ayres says the official season doesn't kick off for another few weeks.
4: But obviously with these warm temperatures at the start of spring, there's a lot of people keen to take a dip and get into the water. We urge people to, particularly in the city beaches, there are some beaches that do have the flags up and we ask people to look out for those.
2: Also making news, Indonesia's main airport and several others in the country have now reopened, but there are thousands of passengers still disrupted after flights were delayed by volcanic ash. And healthcare unions around the country say urgent reform is needed to ensure the aged care system is fit for purpose. In finance, the All Ords trading down 66 points at 91.34. One Australian dollar is buying 72.2 US cents.
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5: The South Sydney Rabbitohs preparing to play in the NRL finals for the first time since 2022. They'll take on the Knights in an elimination final on a Friday night. Skipper Cameron Murray has told Nine he's looking forward to September footy.
6: Yeah, it's nice. Didn't realise how long it's been actually. It's been a couple of years, so it's just nice to be back where we feel like we belong and starting to hit our strides too a little bit, so I'm excited to see what we can do.
5: Cowboys forward Reuben Cotter will face the NRL judiciary tonight, trying to free himself to play in Saturday's knockout game against the Sharks. He's facing a two-game ban for a high tackle. Aussie golfer Jeff Ogilvie will return home to play both of Australia's major tournaments this summer once he finishes up as international captain at the President's Cup. And Australia has secured quota spots for both men's and women's beach volleyball at the LA Olympics with a gold medal at the Continental Championships. That's sport. I'm Mike Pearsall.
2: That's the latest news and sport.
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0: Mostly sunny one out there. The winds are south to southeasterly, 15 to 20 k's. Becoming light in the late evening. A partly cloudy one for you tomorrow. Top of 21 today, 22 tomorrow with 4 overnight. Gunnedah looking for 22 degrees. Crindon, Liverpool, Plains headed for around 21. Weewar, Narrabri chasing tops of 25 degrees out west. Gunnedah sitting on 19 degrees. Crindon 14 and Tamworth on 18 degrees.
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0: Certainly is. And a big good morning to you wherever you may be listening. 6763 9533 is the phone number for the Macca line. Still trying to get a hold of Barnaby if we can possibly do that. And looking forward to chatting to our federal member around super and a few other things. Of course, the chat with Sarah Ferguson was a bit of a fun one last night, if you missed that, at around 7.30 last night. But yeah, it was a good one, bit of a laugh for me and for the viewers, but just tried to nail him, and Barnaby nailed it back, and it was a whole bunch of fun, really. Speaking of fun...
8: Yes, hello, Macca. Dion here, mate. Look, I've just noticed in the last few days I've started thinking for myself and not feeling like a slave, and I've just realised we haven't had any chemtrails for a few days, and I don't know why we haven't. Like, I mean, we pay good tax money to the council to get these chemtrails to help us think and let us know what to do. I just don't understand. We need the chemtrails back. So when you get somebody in on the council, can you ask them when we're going to get some chemtrails back? Because I'm sick of thinking for myself. I need my mind fogged, and I need a bit of brain control from the council and the government, and people should be paying a lot more attention to the lack of chemtrails than chasing around Sasquatch and thinking they're paparazzi. Anyhow, thank you very much.
0: I wondered if the Sasquatch had come into it. There you go, right on cue. Chemtrails now, eh? So what?

0: That's the Bangles and Walk Like an Egyptian. 19 after 11. 6763 9533 is the phone number you need for the Macca line.
1: Yeah, morning, Macca, Rick, mate. Mate, sorry, I apologise, humbly apologise, wholeheartedly. Haven't been listening to you the last couple of days, been a bit busy, but been up the Skywalk, mate, and I was just wondering if it's been mentioned about people that take their dogs up there that aren't cleaning their messes up, if you could mention it to council, but I don't know if it's been already been mentioned, mate. I hope it already has. But if not, yeah, dogs are making a mess up there, mate. They're not cleaning them up. It's not right. Should be banned. Cheers, mate. Bye.
0: Thank you, mate. We'll certainly pass it on to Jeff Budd when we chat to him tomorrow. I don't know what they can do up there as far as that, whether there's signs up and fines. I mean, there's fines anyway if you don't clean your dog's messes up. But, yeah, we'll definitely pass it on for you, Rick, and thank you.
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0: 65 Roses, the station keeping it alive and local. Tamworth's number 188.9, 99.5 over there on the Liverpool Plains as well. 67639533 is the phone number you need for the Macca line.
1: Hey, mate, I feel there again. We're speaking of chemtrails. I was informed by a reliable source that they're putting a chemical in those trails that makes us apathetic, so we don't care about price rises and tax increases. But frankly, I don't really care. Catch you tomorrow.
0: Boom, boom. Good on you, mate. Thank you very much. Dead Set makes me wonder why I come to work some days.
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0: The Cootie Art Show is celebrating the 10th anniversary from Friday the 11th to Sunday 13th of September, hosted by Katingle Lions Club. 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

0: Keeping it live and local on Tamworth's number 188.9, 99.5 in Liverpool Plain, 17 away from 12. 67639533 is the phone number for the back of line. How are you finding the Skywalk up there so far? Are you enjoying it? I know I asked the question as soon as it opened for those that have checked it out over the weekend, a couple of weeks now to check it out. How have you found the Skywalk? I know that the mess left up there by the dogs have been a bit of an issue for people, and also a defibrillator. People asking for a defibrillator or two or three there at the top, bottom, and maybe in the middle somewhere, particularly when these grants from Member for Tamworth, Kevin Anderson, they announced those last week, state government saying that there are grants for defib machines. So if there's anybody that is interested in grabbing these for their community groups, or in particular the Skywalk, I think would be a good one, well and truly, to get that done. So very interested to just get your thoughts on the Skywalk. You've been up there for a look, you like it, you don't like it, let us know. 67639533, 16 away from 12.
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0: Natasha Bridges and I Love the Nightlife. Katy Perry there too, and Raw News Time. I'll stick around for your lunch break.
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2: In this bulletin, the government against the algorithm, the push for land claim reform, and a plea to support those with rare cancers. It's midday. Good afternoon. I'm Jamel Wells. The Albanese government will soon reveal stricter rules to govern social media platforms. Federal Politics editor Michael Packey.
3: Labor's draft legislation would allow social media users to opt out of algorithms which tailor the content they see. The eSafety Commissioner would be given extra power to monitor the situation and fine tech companies in excess of $100 million if they breach the rules. Treasurer Jim Chalmers says some algorithms are doing real damage.
4: We want to make sure that online is a safer place, particularly for our kids.
3: The opposition appears divided on the issue. Some are open to the idea, but Nationals MP Lou O'Brien is concerned the legislation goes too far.
5: I do worry about the social engineering that's going on at the moment by the Labor government.
3: The government is hoping to push the changes through before the end of the year. Michael Packey, Canberra.
2: The federal government has been accused of pork barrelling with money distributed through a Commonwealth infrastructure program. Analysis by the Centre for Public Integrity found 73% of the $560 million handed out through the invite-only grants program went to safe Labor or marginal seats. One Nation says calls to model the long-term effects of their superannuation policy are perverse. The minor party believes workers should be able to access a quarter of their compulsory super contributions each pay cycle. The money could be used to help pay rent or a mortgage, but critics argue it would add to inflation. One Nation's Treasury spokesperson Barnaby Joyce has told the ABC the party should not have to model the impact of its policy.
6: The implications that I have to model you getting your own money, I find a little bit perverse. It is actually your money.
7: So you haven't done any modelling?
6: Just to be clear that we shouldn't have to model you getting your own money.
2: Tasmanian Senator Jackie Lambie is urging people to sign her Scrap the Cap petition for veterans. From July next year, veterans will only be able to claim $5,000 in allied health costs. Senator Lambie says it doesn't go far enough to address the medical needs of many servicemen and women. The federal government argues veterans can apply to increase their individual cap if they need extra help. New plans for a metro station in Sydney's west show a major cost blowout. Jefferson Shaw reports.
8: The cost of the underground metro station at Parramatta has blown out to $880 million, nearly double what was forecast 6 years ago. Under new plans for the precinct, four towers up to 43 stories tall would be built, increasing the number of residential dwellings under the project to 970. Transport Minister John Graham says they are costly projects.
9: However, they will change the city.
8: The Sydney West Metro will take passengers from Westmead to the CBD and will be completed by 2032. Jefferson Shaw, State Parliament.
2: An investigation's underway after a woman was found dead and a man unresponsive in a Western Sydney unit. Officers responding to a concern for welfare report found the body at Wentworthville. A 53-year-old man has been taken to hospital. Community and sporting groups are joining forces to call for urgent reform around land claims. Dusty Fitzpatrick reports.
10: More than 40,000 claims from local Aboriginal land councils remain unresolved across New South Wales. The claims have been made for a number of popular sites, including Bondi Icebergs, Club Rose Bay and the Matraville RSL. Club's New South Wales Chief Executive Rebecca Riant says uncertainty around the issue is making some organisations anxious.
11: Really negatively impacts their ability to continue operating with confidence and invest in their sites.
10: The state opposition is urging the government to bring forward its planned reforms around land claims as they would have bipartisan support. Dusty Fitzpatrick, Sydney.
2: A national day of mourning has been held in Nepal as the search for survivors of the flood disaster continues. Almost 1,300 people are confirmed dead, with more than 5,000 still missing. Candles have been lit to mark the last day of the traditional 13-day Hindu mourning period. As heard through a translator on Al Jazeera, the head of a local monastery says it will take years for people to rebuild their lives.
12: To get back to how things were before the 26th, it's going to take a lot of time. It will take 20 years.
2: Advocates are urging the federal government to do more to help those with rare forms of cancer. New research has found 17,000 Australians die from a lesser-known form of cancer each year. Rare Cancer's spokesperson Christine Coburn says new equity measures are needed.
13: Priority access to genomics. That means that we can understand these diseases much better and treat them earlier. We're looking for specific access pathways for medicines and a national target to close the gap between the worst and the best outcomes that Australians with cancer experience.
2: And hot and dry conditions over summer could see France produce one of its lowest outputs of wine in decades. In finance, the All Ords down 30 points, one Australian dollar buying 72 US cents.
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14: Cowboy star Reuben Cotter will face the NRL judiciary tonight, hoping to free himself to play in week one of the finals. Lachlan Gray has the details.
15: The North Queensland co-captain is challenging a grade two careless high tackle charge from last week's loss to Canberra. Cotter was hit with a one-game ban that, if unchallenged, would rule him out of Saturday's elimination final with the Sharks. The Maroon star insists the contact was accidental.
16: I thought it was head-on-head and I didn't feel as much in that.
15: If found not guilty, Cotter will be a major boost to the Cowboys' hopes of an upset in Sydney. But if unsuccessful, he will be suspended for two matches. Lachlan Gray reporting.
14: Cricket Australia is on the verge of privatising the Big Bash despite opposition from governing bodies in three states. And at the US Open, Coco Gauff and Yelena Rybakina have advanced to the women's quarterfinals. Men's top seed Alexander Zverev has won his opening set against Luciano Darderi. That's sport. I'm Mike Pearsall.
2: That's news and sport.
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19: Mostly sunny one for your Tuesday afternoon. The winds are south to southeasterly, 15 to 20 k's, becoming light in the late evening. Tomorrow, 22 degrees as a top for today, reaching 21 with 4 overnight. Gunnedah looking for 22 degrees. Grindai and Liverpool Plains headed for around 21. Wee Warton, Narrabri chasing maxes out west of 25 degrees. Gunnedah on 20, Grindai on 16, and Tamworth on 19 degrees.
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0: 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Julian Lennon, Now You're in Heaven, 25 after 12 with the Abbott Council question, 67639533. There's a few there for Deputy Mayor Jeff Budd to talk to tomorrow about, so looking forward to that one. Blake Shelton, Christina Aguilera, Cole Chisel and Sinead O'Connor with a song written by the one and only Prince. And what else was he called? The Symbol, the artist formerly known as, a whole bunch of things, actually.
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0: written by the one and only Prince Rogers Nelson, otherwise known as The Symbol. The artist formerly known as, and of course Prince, nothing compares to you, but it's Sinead O'Connor on the radio, Cold Chisel standing on the outside, looking in. It is 20 away from 1, M will be in between 1 and 2, and this afternoon, is it Ryan? Ryan back? No, not Adam. No, it's Adam McGrath. There you go. Oh, geez, that's exciting. Adam McGrath's back as well, and he'll be filling in for me next week while I take a much-needed week off to go and enjoy some sun and some surf. I don't know. I don't know if there's any sun or any surf where I'm going. I don't even know where I'm going. Anyway, I have to work that out. Maybe somewhere where there's sun and surf. Let's see if we can work that out. Anyway, 67639533 is the phone number you need. If you have a question for council tomorrow or for member for Tamworth, Kevin Anderson, bear in mind they'll have a week off next week while Adam McGrath plays you some music. So any questions that you have that are burning in your brain, get them to me and we'll ask those questions for you tomorrow.
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0: That's Queen and We Will Rock You, Chris Young there too, and Young Love and Saturday Night. That's around about it for me. Big thanks for having me. Had a great time doing it, so much so that we'll do it all again for you tomorrow when we talk to Council. We'll talk to Member for Tamworth, Kevin Anderson, as well. Any questions on the Macca line, 67639533. It was all about Sasquatches and chemtrails today, which I thought was quite interesting. And those couple of questions on the Skywalker, we'll get those asked for you as well. Let us know your experience on the Skywalk later today, 67639533, and we'll play them back tomorrow. Just interested to see how people, after it's been up for a week and a bit or 2 weeks, are just wondering what people's thoughts are and their experiences if you've been up there and had a look. That's it for me. Em's up next.
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2: It's 1 o'clock. Good afternoon. I'm Jamel Wells. The federal government has released draft legislation to enhance its social media laws with a duty of care provision. The new laws will let social media users remove algorithms that tailor content on their feed. Tech companies who breach the rules will face steeper penalties of $100 million. Prime Minister Anthony Albanese says people should be able to have greater control over what they see.
3: This is sensible, pragmatic, practical reform. It gives users choice and it will hold the big tech companies responsible for inaction. If they don't follow our laws, they will face significant penalties.
2: The cost to Parramatta's upcoming metro precinct has almost doubled to $880 million. The state government has announced residential dwellings for the project will be increased from 100 to almost 1,000. Transport Minister John Graham says they're watching the cost closely.
4: These costs are fully accounted for as of last year's mid-year budget update. We'll release these publicly. But these are expensive projects. There's no getting around that. However, they will change the city.
2: A neo-Nazi group is taking the federal government to the High Court, challenging laws used to ban it as a hate group. The White Australia Party claims the ban is unconstitutional and restricts political communication. Leader Thomas Sewell says the government shouldn't dictate who people can vote for.
5: How can the Australian people trust the current government, or even worse, how can they trust a spy agency to decide who can and who can't form government?
2: Convicted mushroom killer Erin Patterson has been approved for taxpayer-funded Ozempic in prison. The triple murderer is receiving the weight loss drug at a maximum security jail in Melbourne. Authorities say the medication has been prescribed on clinical grounds. Investigators have recovered the flight recorders from an Amazon cargo plane that crashed at Miami International Airport, killing 5 people. The Boeing 767 overshot the runway, hitting a fence and 2 vehicles. And a record-breaking El Niño weather event this summer could push food prices up. Experts say the predicted hot and dry conditions is a key issue that could affect food pricing over the next 12 months. The Weather Bureau has forecast El Niño will peak in late spring or summer. In finance, the All Ords trading down 61 points, one Australian dollar buying 72 US cents.
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6: Good afternoon. Cowboys star Scott Drinkwater admits their defence needs attention as they head into the NRL finals. North Queensland will go up against the Cronulla Sharks on Saturday night in their elimination match. Drinkwater telling Nine their defensive efforts this season have been inconsistent.
7: We've shown some signs against some games this year, against Penrith, against the Roosters. So look, it is there. It's whether, it's up to the individual between the years whether they want to put all your effort into that.
6: At the US Open, Aussies Maya Joint, Ellen Perez and Storm Hunter have all lost their respective third-round matches in women's doubles. Top men's seed Alexander Zverev is up 2 sets to love in his fourth-round match against Luciano Darderi. The Opals have gone down to Belgium 80-68 at the Women's Basketball World Cup, missing the chance to move straight into the quarterfinals. They'll now play Italy in a qualification final. That's sport. I'm Adam Hawes.
2: It's 1:04. That's news and sport.
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9: Well, right around the region, it is looking mostly sunny out there with those light winds before another partly cloudy day tomorrow. Most areas reaching between 22 and 24 degrees today, with Gunnedah currently on 21, Quirindi sitting on 16 right now, and Tamworth, we're sitting on 20 degrees.
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10: With the latest from the 88.9 FM newsroom, I'm Scarlett Coppola. Police are investigating a shocking overnight crime spree across Tamworth involving break-ins, stolen cars and a kidnapping. Three young males allegedly stole a BMW from a Hillview home before breaking into two motel rooms in Westdale, threatening occupants with a machete and stealing two vehicles. At about 4:30 a.m., a man was allegedly forced into a stolen vehicle on Armidale Road and taken to a Peel Street ATM, where the group tried to force him to withdraw money. Superintendent Dave Cooper told 88.9 FM a passerby called 000 and police arrived. The man was found uninjured but shaken.
11: At some stage, a male in his 50s was taken to a bank in the Tamworth area, and efforts were made to steal money from that male. As I say, our investigations are continuing into these serious matters.
10: Young artists across Tamworth are being encouraged to enter a new national art competition run by the University of New England. The Cover Artist of the Year competition is open to years 9 to 12 students, with the winner receiving $5,000 and having their artwork featured on UNE's annual course guide. UNE spokesperson Michaela Lobb says the competition is a great opportunity for young artists to showcase their creativity and have their work recognised.
12: Entries are open now, and that will be up until the 23rd of September. And we really welcome students, parents and teachers to find out more.
1: Regional sport.
10: Tamworth is set to host its second Australian Pro Tennis event this spring, following the success of last year's inaugural tournament. The 2026 Tamworth Capital of Country International M25 will run from October 18th to November 1st at the Tamworth Regional Tennis Centre. The event will feature back-to-back men's 25 ITF World Tennis Tour tournaments, bringing international competition to the region. That's your regional news. I'm Scarlett Coppola.
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That's sure to get you pumped for your Tuesday afternoon on the lunch break. Status quo rocking all over the world to kick off this hour. How are you going? You're with me, Emma, for the next hour before Adam McGrath takes over the airwaves as he fills in for Grizzly today. We've got 1927 on the way, Caitlin Butts, Braden King, Rod Stewart, T-Rex, and many more great artists. Make sure you turn it up. We're going to get you right through your lunch break. And here's one of the biggest covers of all time. 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

What a great back-to-back. AC/DC, Highway to Hell in 1927 on top of that. You'll never know. How are you going for your Tuesday afternoon? Hope you are having a fantastic one. We've still got all the greatest hits on the way, including a brand new one from Braden King, who is touring Australia for the first time ever in October this year. Can't wait to bring you his latest hit. But right now, here's a Chicky Babe doing amazing things in country music. You might have seen her when she was here with Lainey Wilson. This is the cover that put her on the map. It's Caitlin Butts, Tulsa Time, right here on your favourite station, 88.9 FM.

0: What a great song, T-Rex, and Get It On, and it's used in so many TV shows and so many movies. What a song coming out of the 60s. Rod Stewart on the way and Swing Out Sisters, as well as that brand new one from Braden King. We're getting you through your lunch break right here on 88.9.
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Rod Stewart and Tina Turner, It Takes Two, right here on 88.9 FM. We've still got the hits coming up for you, including this one. I'm really excited because Canadian Ethan Miller is coming to Australia in October for the first time ever, and joining him for the first time ever in Australia, Brayden King. And he's got some great stuff out. Both of them do. If you want to go see them, make sure you do, because they've got great voices and great energy. Here's Brayden King coming to Australia next month. This is We Got Beer on 88.9.

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Ice House, Hey Little Girl, what a song and what a band they were as well. Well, that's it from me. Thank you so much for your company today. Adam McGrath is taking over the airwaves next, and he'll be filling in for Grizzly. And like I say every day, don't have a good one, have a great one. I'll catch you again tomorrow, same time. Here's Katy Perry to take you out. Wait.

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3: It's 2 o'clock. Good afternoon. I'm Jamel Wells. The state government says it will preserve the heritage of Sydney's East under a rezoning plan for thousands of new homes. Jefferson Shaw reports.
4: The draft proposal would see buildings up to 34 stories tall around Edgecliffe Station and up to 32 stories at the planned Woollahra Station. The 168-hectare rezoning will provide for up to 9,400 new homes with a minimum 3% requirement for affordable housing. Planning Minister Paul Scully says the proposal will maintain the character of the area.
5: Heritage and housing can and should coexist.
4: He says it'll be anchored by the new Woollahra station in 2029, taking commuters 8 minutes to get to the CBD. Jefferson Shaw, Woollahra.
3: The federal government has launched its My Feed, My Way policy, which will put greater pressure on social media companies. Social media users will be able to opt out of algorithms that help determine content on their feed. Tech companies will face $100 million fines if they breach the rules. Wayne Holdsworth, who lost his teenage son to sexual extortion, says the measures are needed.
6: We want to look back on this era as a time when Australia led the world to improve the opportunities for our kids and to keep them safe. The atrocities, if they continue without this bill, will be equivalent to the atrocities that occurred through World War II.
3: The Australian Nurses and Midwives Federation has launched a campaign to improve the standard of aged care. It's calling for better staffing levels and the prevention of workplace violence. New South Wales Health Secretary Susan Pearce will retire at the end of March next year. Health Minister Ryan Park says she helped lead the state's response to the COVID pandemic and has made a remarkable contribution. The RSPCA is looking for foster carers after an influx of dogs at its shelters. 33 have been seized from three separate animal welfare jobs across the state. Spokesperson Josh Thomas says foster carers are vital.
7: They enable us not only to provide a loving home to that animal, but it enables us to then open up our shelters to more dogs. And yeah, becoming a foster carer is really simple, but can have a really profound impact on an animal's life.
3: And Indonesia's main airport and several others have reopened, but flights are still delayed due to volcanic ash. 8 airports were closed for 2 days after a volcano erupted last week. In finance, the All Ordinaries down 62 points, one Australian dollar's buying 72 US cents.
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8: The Rabbitohs have been buoyed by the return of Latrell Mitchell ahead of the NRL Finals. The star centre providing a stark reminder of his physicality with a brutal hit on rooster Toby Rodwell last weekend. Ahead of Friday night's elimination final against the Knights, skipper Cam Murray telling Nine Latrell is a big game player.
9: He's got a big presence about him too and fills us with a lot of confidence knowing that he's out there next to us doing what he can do.
8: Panthers co-captain Nathan Cleary has given his biggest hint that he will re-sign with the club. The champion halfback says the arrival of his younger brother Jet at the Panthers next season could tempt him to reject rival offers. In AFL, Lions star Zach Bailey has signed a lifetime deal with the club, keeping him in Brisbane until the end of the 2034 season. And in tennis, top men's seed Alexander Zverev is into the US Open quarterfinals after beating Luciano Darderi in straight sets 6-2, 6-2, 7-6. That's sport. I'm Adam Hawes.
3: That's the latest news and sport.
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11: And a very good afternoon. It's the lunch break. And I'm filling in for Grizzly, who's filling in for Ryan, who's filling in for Emma, who's filling in for Scotty. Welcome along to the lunch break. Fine and mostly sunny today, a top of 21 degrees. At the present time, it's currently 21. Yes, it is. Quirindi, 16. Gunnedah, 22 degrees. Tomorrow, looking for a top of 23 degrees, Quirindi 23, Gunnedah 22, and at Tamworth 22 degrees. There's your news, sport and weather, and you're up to date. It's The Lunch Break.
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11: Here's UB40 on its way, Concrete Blonde. 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

0: That is Concrete Blonde and Joey. 88.9, 99.5 FM on the Liverpool Plains. 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

Troy Cassidaly taking a walk in my country. And Al Stewart. The Year of the Cat from the 1970s. Loving Troy Cassidaly, a friend of 88.9. And 99.5 FM in the Liverpool Plains. Here's John Mayer. On its way. And a Michael Jackson. It's the Lunch Break, live and local.

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0: Michael Jackson, Black or White. 88.9, 99.5 FM in the Liverpool Plains. It's the lunch break. Adam McGrath doing it here for you.
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0: It's going to be big this weekend. The 125th year of the Grindai Show. It's going to be massive. They've got cattle, pavilion, face painting, camel racing, whip cracking, markets. 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

0: The Eagles, and how long some people in this building would like to burn that CD. 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The Four Tops in there and Bill Currington, a little bit of country.
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3: 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It's 3 a.m. then. I'll be doing the drive until 6. This is 88.9. We are live. We are local. 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
3: It's 3 o'clock. Good afternoon. I'm Jamel Wells. More than 9,000 new units have been proposed for Sydney's east. Under draft rezoning, high-rise blocks will be built around Edgecliff Station and the planned Woollahra Station. Premier Chris Minns says building homes near existing infrastructure is what Sydney needs.
4: At the end of the day, this is fantastic public transport infrastructure. When we put a new train station into it, it will mean people can get to the city and home inside 8 minutes.
3: Social media companies will be forced to prompt users to choose if they want to opt out of algorithm-driven feeds. The measure's part of the federal government's draft duty of care legislation. It will give people greater control over the content they see. Tech companies who breach the new rules will face fines of over $100 million. Two Sydney contract killers have been jailed for the shooting murder of an underworld figure outside a Melbourne cafe. Alex Riddell reports.
5: 25-year-old Jaden Tito and 26-year-old Rabi Zahabi have been sentenced to 34 years in prison over the gangland execution of Gavin Preston, an attempted murder of his associate. Gavin Preston was shot dead while dining in the outside area of a Kilo cafe in September 2023. Zahabi will be eligible for parole in 27 years and Tito in 26 years. Tito, who is a New Zealand national, is expected to be deported after his sentence. Alex Riddell, Melbourne.
3: Police are investigating a brawl involving three people at Tregear in Sydney's west. They say during the altercation in a unit, a 45-year-old man was bitten by a dog. A 36-year-old man and 23-year-old woman have been arrested. One-fifth of surveyed Australians say they've cut back on how much fresh fruit and vegetables they eat due to the high cost of living. Comparison service Canstar polled more than 2,500 supermarket shoppers. Canstar's Eden Radford says consumers are looking for a range of things when buying fruit and veggies.
6: Freshness of produce is the main driver of customer satisfaction when it comes to buying our fruit and veg at the supermarket. That's followed by value for money, then variety, and presentation is last.
3: And Nepal has observed a national day of mourning for victims of the country's flash flood. Residents have lit candles to mark the last day of the traditional 13-day Hindu mourning period. In finance, the All Ordinaries down 71 points, one Australian dollar buying around 72 US cents.
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7: The NRL Finals has exploded with old rivals the Rabbitohs and Roosters exchanging barbs. Latrell Mitchell hitting back at former teammate James Tedesco after the Roosters captain questioned why the Rabbitohs star stood over rookie Toby Rodwell following a big tackle last week.
8: There it is. I knew this was coming. Teddy probably had flashbacks. So Greggy ran over him a few years ago, so who knows? He's got my number. If you've got a problem, ring me.
7: AFL and Brisbane Lions star Zach Bailey has signed an 8-year extension. The Cricket Australia board has agreed to take a landmark step towards bringing private investment to the Big Bash, beginning with the launch of a sales process for the Melbourne Renegades. CA will invite bids from private owners for the Renegades with a view to them playing the 2027-28 season under new ownership. And in tennis, top seed Alexander Zverev has moved into the US Open quarterfinals with a comfortable straight sets victory. Coco Gauff and Elena Rybakina have advanced to the women's quarterfinals. That's sport. I'm Adam Hawes.
3: It's 3:04. That's the latest news and sport.
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10: And a very good afternoon to you. Adam McGrath here with you for Drive, who's filling in for Ryan, who's filling in for Grizzly. Look, I'm even confused. What's the wacky weatherman saying? Fine and sunny for the rest of the day. 22 degrees for your Wednesday hump day. 23 degrees. And for the rest of the week, sunny, sunny, sunny. In Corinda at the moment, it's 18 degrees. Gunnedah, 22. And in your neck of the woods in Tamworth, 22 degrees. It's The Drive Show. Welcome along.
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The delightful Casey Chambers, Little Bird. Ashley Dallas on backing vocals, playing the fiddle. It's Casey Chambers' birthday today, and she's in Africa. She sorts out all the primary schools over there. Good on you, Casey. NXS in there, Just Keep Walking, and Eddie Swims at the top of the bracket. He's Florida. 25 past 3, 88.9, live and local.

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0: Gaslighting. The Chick, otherwise known as the Dixie Chick. Touring at the moment with Tim McGraw and Lady A in America. Has it ever happened to you, gaslighting? Look, it's happening right now. As we speak, 88.9. It's gone up to 21 degrees in Tamworth.
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New sport and weather at 4, 13 minutes away from 4. On its way, Lone Star and Dream Academy.

0: Did you see Brooke and Adam Ecclesey at the show on Saturday afternoon? No? Well, you missed something. Here's the latest tune.
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1: It's 4 o'clock. Good afternoon. I'm Jamel Wells. Premier Chris Minns says his government is working with church, school and sports leaders to steer teenagers away from crime. Police say offshore organised crime bosses are directing contract criminals who are often teenagers. Chris Minns says the justice system needs to adapt to deal with some of the serious crimes occurring in Sydney.
2: Ultimately, a lot of these acts are just deeply immoral. They're evil. To think that you've got such a disregard for someone's life that and you've taken out a contract online that as long as you hit someone, maybe you'll get paid. The disregard for ordinary regular people is shocking to see.
1: The state opposition is casting doubt on the number of units proposed for Sydney's east under rezoning changes. A state government says over 9,000 units can be built under the draft proposal for high-rise in Woollahra and Edgecliff. New developments would need to contribute $15,000 each to help build a new Woollahra train station. Opposition planning spokesperson Chris Rath says the government should not be taxing new developments.
3: And we don't think that they'll actually be able to get to 9,400 homes when they're imposing new fees, taxes and charges on the construction sector.
1: The Prime Minister hopes to pass tougher social media laws before the end of the year. Draft legislation lets users opt out of algorithms that drive their social media feed. Tech companies will be fined more than $100 million if they breach the rules. Anthony Albanese has told Parliament the changes will help stop harmful behaviour online.
4: These are really sensible reforms. They empower Australians to shape technology and social media for the better instead of letting this new technology just shape us and who we are. I hope it receives very broad support.
1: Fire and Rescue New South Wales has issued a warning about putting lithium-ion batteries in bins following two fires. There have been fires in garbage trucks at Maryong Park in Sydney's west and at Chippendale in the city. And Westpac has changed its interest rate forecast and now believes an increase is likely in November. The increase would increase the official cash rate to 4.6%, the highest level in 15 years. Westpac's forecast means all four major banks expect a rate hike before Christmas. In finance, the All Ords is down 87 points, one Australian dollars buying around 72 US cents.
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5: The Sharks have been boosted by the return of Brayden Trindle for Saturday night's elimination final against the Cowboys. The star playmaker has missed the past 3 weeks with a shoulder injury. Isaiah Yeo's incredible recovery from a pec injury has given the Panthers a huge boost before the finals. The co-captain returned off the bench in the final round despite initial fears his season was over. Hooker Mitch Kenny says Yeo brings confidence to the rest of the side.
6: Yeo's Yeo, and sort of speaks for himself. He's our leader over here, and the fact that he's sort of willing to put his body on the line and do whatever it takes to try and contribute to the success of this club is massive for the team.
5: In AFL, Lions star Zach Bailey has signed a lifetime deal with the club, keeping him in Brisbane until the end of the 2034 season. Top men's seed Alexander Zverev is into the US Open quarterfinals after beating Luciano Dardieri in straight sets 6-2, 6-2, 7-6. And eighth seed Elena Rybakina has swept aside Naomi Osaka to move into the quarterfinals. That's sport. I'm Adam Hawes.
1: That's the latest news and sport.
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9: Well, Tamworth got to a top of 21 degrees today, Wednesday hump day. A low of 5 overnight, a top of 20 degrees Thursday. It's going to be a low of 7 degrees overnight, so you still need your jumpers and maybe your electric blanket. 19 on Thursday, otherwise fine on Friday, Saturday and Sunday for the Quirindi Show. Quirindi at the present time, 18 degrees, Gunnedah 21 and Tamworth, as I mentioned, a top of 21 degrees. New sport and weather, Adam McGrath filling in for Grizzly, who's filling in for Ryan on the Drive Show.
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1: Fantastic country music. 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
0: Are you interested in gardening? 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If you'd like more information, call Diana on 0407 410 822. The Tamworth Cottage Garden Club meeting. 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

0: Midnight Oil, US Forces, 88.9, 99.5 FM in the Liverpool Plains, God's Country. Adam McGrath filling in for Grizzly. And I'm filling in for Ryan. He'll be back tomorrow, filling in. Grizzly back next Monday, doing some dancing on the south coast of New South Wales. Hope you're listening, Grizz. 25 minutes away from 5 o'clock, we'll have the new sported weather, and then we'll have the local news with the lovely Scarlett.
1: Come on, yeah.
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Around the world on iHeartRadio, Olivia Dean from the UK. About four tracks on the one Hot 100 American charts at the moment. It's called Baby Steps. You're chilling out, almost 5 o'clock, 19 minutes to the hour of 5. After 5 o'clock, it's 5 o'clock somewhere. Got a couple of cracking country tunes for you, both female. Here's Clay. A little bit of country to lead us up till the 5 o'clock hour. Adam McGrath here on Drive, filling in for Grizzly, filling in for Ryan. We're all part of the team here at 88.9. There's only

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1: It's 5 o'clock. Good afternoon. I'm Jamel Wells. A report claims poorly regulated migration is driving locals away from Sydney. Research by the Institute of Public Affairs found between 2023 and 2025, overseas migration contributed to 108% of the city's population growth. The number's greater than 100% because overseas arrivals exceeded the number of residents leaving. Spokesperson Daniel Wilde has told Clinton Maynard people are leaving Sydney because it's changing too quickly.
2: I'm not saying that there should be no change or anything like that, but I think it's the scale and the pace of change that has discouraged people, in addition to the fact that people don't believe that they're able to have a say over what's happening in their own suburbs and their own city.
1: A proposed rezoning of Sydney's east aims to deliver over 9,000 new units. The state government says the changes will impact Woollahra and Edgecliffe. The federal opposition says Labor's digital duty of care legislation hands the federal government too much power. Social media users will be able to opt out of an algorithm that drives content on their feed. Tech companies will face $100 million fines if they breach the rules. Liberal Senator Sarah Henderson says the proposed legislation also gives the Communications Minister the ability to censor information.
3: The Minister is giving herself the power to shut down almost anything that she considers to be seriously harmful online. Are they views with which she does not agree? This is very, very concerning, and what we've seen today confirms our deepest fears.
1: Westpac has become the latest of the big four banks to predict an interest rate hike by the end of the year. The lender has released a note to clients forecasting a potential rate rise at the Reserve Bank's November meeting. It would take the official cash rate to 4.6%. That's the highest level in 15 years. Convicted mushroom killer Erin Patterson has been approved for taxpayer-funded Ozempic in prison. The triple murderer is receiving the weight loss drug at a maximum security jail in Melbourne. Authorities say the medication has been prescribed on clinical grounds. And investigators have recovered the flight recorders from an Amazon cargo plane that crashed at Miami International Airport, killing five people. The Boeing 767 overshot the runway, hitting a fence and two vehicles. In finance, the All Ords has closed down 87 points, one Australian dollar buying 72 US cents.
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4: Panthers star Liam Martin's refusing to get carried away with claiming the NRL's minor premiership. Penrith kicks off its finals campaign against the fourth place Roosters at CommBank Stadium. The four-time premiership winning forward says finishing top of the table means nothing come Sunday afternoon.
5: It's a wonderful achievement and something we should be very proud of, but it means bugger all come October.
4: A huge boost for the Warriors. Prop Jackson Ford has been named to play against the Dolphins after overcoming a pec injury. In AFL, Brisbane Lions co-captain Josh Dunkley has slammed suggestions the squad weren't adequately prepared for last weekend's qualifying final against Sydney. At the US Open, Alexander Zverev has moved into the quarterfinals with a comfortable straight sets victory. He'll take on Dutchman Botic van der Zandschulp. And week one of the UEFA Champions League begins tomorrow morning. Manchester City taking on Porto, while Liverpool is up against Atletico Madrid. That's sport. I'm Adam Hawes.
1: That's the latest news and sport.
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6: With the latest from the 88.9 FM newsroom, I'm Scarlett Coppola. Police are investigating a shocking overnight crime spree across Tamworth involving break-ins, stolen cars and a kidnapping. Three young males allegedly stole a BMW from a Hillview home before breaking into two motel rooms in Westdale, threatening occupants with a machete and stealing two vehicles. At about 4:30 a.m, a man was allegedly forced into a stolen vehicle on Armidale Road and taken to a Peel Street ATM, where the group tried to force him to withdraw money. Superintendent Dave Cooper told 88.9 FM a passerby called 000 and police arrived. The man was found uninjured but shaken.
7: At some stage, a male in his 50s was taken to a bank in the Tamworth area, and efforts were made to steal money from that male. As I say, our investigations are continuing into these serious matters.
6: Young artists across Tamworth are being encouraged to enter a new national art competition run by the University of New England. The Cover Artist of the Year competition is open to years 9 to 12 students, with the winner receiving $5,000 and having their artwork featured on UNE's annual course guide. UNE spokesperson Michaela Lobb says the competition is a great opportunity for young artists to showcase their creativity and have their work recognised.
8: Entries are open now, and that will be up until the 23rd of September. And we really welcome students, parents and teachers to find out more.
0: Regional sport.
6: Tamworth is set to host its second Australian pro tennis event this spring, following the success of last year's inaugural tournament. The 2026 Tamworth Capital of Country International M25 will run from October 18th to November 1st at the Tamworth Regional Tennis Centre. The event will feature back-to-back men's 25 ITF World Tennis Tour tournaments, bringing international competition to the region. That's your regional news. I'm Scarlett Coppola.
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11: And Tamworth got to a top of 21 degrees for your Wednesday low of 5 overnight, up to 20 tomorrow. It's going to be sunny. Thursday, 19. Friday, 20. Saturday and Sunday, 21 and 22 degrees. In Corindai at the present time, it's 17 degrees. In Gunnedah, it's 20. And your forecast for the rest of the the rest of the week is going to be a top of 22 in Tamworth, Gunnedah, 19 and Corindai, 19 and Gunnedah, 20. It is 5 o'clock somewhere. Look, we've got 1 hour to go on the home stretch. It's 5 o'clock somewhere.
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11: I just went to the Bahamas for a moment. Apologies for that. It's 7 past 5. Here's Miranda Lambert.

you tell them, Miranda. Little Red Wagon. 88.9, 99.5 FM in the Liverpool Plains. Phones are going crazy. My weather wouldn't reset. Feel like I had a stroke during the weather. Apologies for that. Oh, dear. I'm okay, though. I'm okay. Don't call 000.

Rachel Fahim. Confetti. From a few years ago. Brand new album, Out and About. I've got it. She's a good girl. Saw her at the Country Music Festival last year. 88.9, 99.5 FM. This is Adam McGrath filling in for Grizzly, who's been filling in for Ryan as well. Ryan will be back tomorrow. Here's Anastasia.

0: David Bowie. Modern Love. Great sax solo in there. Alto sax. One of my hidden talents, playing alto sax. 22 past 5. 88.9. We are live. We are local. Adam in for the drive show. We're here until 6. On its way, we have the Babies. Hunters and Collectors. We'll get a little bit of the Red Hot Chili Peppers on its way as well.
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That is Craig Campbell. Keep on kissing and coming. This is 88.9, 99.5 FM in the Liverpool Plains and iHeartRadio around the world, around the country. We are live, we are local. Here's a double shot of country. Here's Joe D. Messina. It's called I'm Alright. Her brand new album is out and about right now. Have a bit of a listen. But here's something from about 10 years ago.

0: Joe Di Messina. I'm all right. Not 10 years ago, over 25 years ago, this was released. Holy moly, not as young as I thought I was. Produced by Byron Gallimore, who is Tim McGraw's producer on Curb Records. Joe Di Messina, I'm all right. 22 minutes away from 6 o'clock.
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0: 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Welcome along. That is Pink and Perfect. Red Hot Chili Peppers in there as well, my friends. And Neil Sedaka. 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
2: And that is me for a Tuesday. Scotty at 5 a.m. in the morning. Macca from 9. Then Emma. Then Ryan. Driving you home. I'll see you on Saturday morning from 9. You have a good one. I need a rest. Here's Tiffany.

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1: It's 6 o'clock. Good evening. I'm Jamel Wells. In news just in, there are reports another Australian who was missing after floods in Nepal has been found safe. It's understood the person was not in the disaster zone. It's the eighth Australian found since the floods, with 35 others still unaccounted for. The federal government has unveiled the next phase of its social media platforms, but the opposition is raising concerns. Federal politics editor Michael Packey.
2: The Prime Minister has released his draft digital duty of care legislation, which would give people the ability to opt out of algorithms that drive content on social media feeds. Anthony Albanese says the My Feed, My Way policy gives people greater choice.
3: We want that power to be back in the hands of consumers.
2: The opposition's Sarah Henderson is poring through the detail and believes as the bill stands, it gives the communications minister far too much power to censor any content.
4: What we've seen today confirms our deepest fears.
2: As part of the proposal, tech companies that breach the new rules would face fines of $100 million. Michael Packey, Canberra.
1: A planned $15,000 per dwelling fee for new housing in Sydney's east is being labelled a tax on homebuyers. The state government says the changes under proposed rezoning for Woollahra and Edgecliff will pay for a new train station. Shadow Planning Minister Chris Rutt says it's an unfair cost.
5: The construction sector in Sydney is already one of the most highly taxed sectors in all of Australia, and it's at a time when they can least afford it.
1: Two Sydney contract killers have been jailed for the shooting murder of an underworld figure outside a Melbourne cafe. Alex Riddell reports.
6: 25-year-old Jaden Tito and 26-year-old Rabi Zahabi have been sentenced to 34 years in prison over the gangland execution of Gavin Preston, an attempted murder of his associate. Gavin Preston was shot dead while dining in the outside area of a Kilo cafe in September 2023. Zahabi will be eligible for parole in 27 years and Tito in 26 years. Tito, who is a New Zealand national, is expected to be deported after his sentence. Alex Riddell, Melbourne.
1: Police are investigating a brawl involving three people at Tregear in Sydney's west, and New South Wales Health Secretary Susan Pearce will retire at the end of March next year. In finance, the All Ords has closed down 86 points, one Australian dollar buying 72 US cents.
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1: Cowboys forward Reuben Cotter is at the NRL judiciary tonight, trying to free himself to play in Saturday's knockout game against the Sharks. He's facing a two-game ban for a high tackle. Latrell Mitchell has hit back at Roosters skipper James Tedesco. Mitchell fired up after Tedesco questioned why the Rabbitohs star stood over rookie Toby Rodwell following a big tackle last week.
8: Here it is. I knew this was coming. Teddy probably had flashbacks of Greggy running over him a few years ago, so. Who knows? He's got my number. If you've got a problem, ring me.
1: In the AFL, Brisbane Lions star Zach Bailey has signed an 8-year extension. Cricket Australia's going ahead with privatisation of the Big Bash, and top seed Alexander Zverev has moved into the US Open quarterfinals with a comfortable straight sets victory. You're up to date. That's the latest news and sport.
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10: Wednesday the 9th of September is looking partly cloudy right across the region with light winds throughout the day. Tamworth a low of 4 to a top of 22, Crindy a low of 3 to a top of 23, and Gunnedah a low of 6 to a top of 23 degrees. Stay safe, have a great Wednesday. That's the latest weather forecast.
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1: Good evening, I'm Chelsea Bowden. An eighth Australian has been found following devastating flooding in Nepal and Tibet. Jack Fenwick has the details.
2: The Department of Foreign Affairs and Trade has confirmed the Australian citizen, who was previously uncontactable in Nepal, has been found safe, and they do not require consular assistance. The number of Australians unaccounted for is now down to 35. It comes as Chinese officials confirm another 12 bodies have been recovered, as the search continues for hundreds still missing. Jack Fenwick reporting.
1: The opposition says it will examine the detail of Labor's digital duty of care legislation amid concern it threatens free speech. Users would be able to opt out of algorithms which drive social media feeds. The government believes the move would help minimise harmful content, with tech companies facing hefty fines for breaching the law. But Liberal Senator Sarah Henderson says as the bill stands, the communications minister has far too much power.
3: So what the minister has said today does not stack up. We've seen what power she's giving herself, and we are very concerned that they are a serious threat to free speech.
1: Westpac has changed its interest rate forecast and now believes an increase is on the cards in November. Such a move would increase the official cash rate to 4.6%, the highest level in 15 years. Westpac's forecast means that all four major banks are now expecting a rate hike before Christmas. Taxpayer funds are covering weight loss injections for convicted mushroom killer Aaron Patterson behind bars. The triple murderer is accessing the subsidised medication while serving life in solitary confinement at a Melbourne prison. Correctional health officials say the treatment is based on clinical need, despite widespread public criticism. There's further concerns for the suitability of Rockhampton's Fitzroy River to host rowing events during the 2032 Olympics. The Brisbane Games Committee is believed to be considering a contingency plan if the river floods, but the president of World Rowing says athletes have raised concerns with the river's safety and sustainability. And advocates are urging the federal government to do more to help those diagnosed with rare forms of cancer. New research has found 17,000 Australians die from a lesser-known form of the disease each year. Rare Cancer's Australia Chief Executive Christine Coburn says new equity measures are needed.
4: Priority access to genomics. That means that we can understand these diseases much better and treat them earlier. We're looking for specific access pathways for medicines and a national target to close the gap between the worst and the best outcomes.
1: In finance, one Australian dollar is buying around 72 US cents.
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1: Veteran Bulldog Tom Liberatore has announced his AFL retirement. The 34-year-old Premiership player calling time following a number of concussions and knee injuries. He's played 268 games. Isaiah Yeo's incredible recovery from a pec injury has given the Penrith Panthers a huge boost before the NRL finals. The co-captain returned off the bench in the final round despite initial fears his season was over. Hooker Mitch Kenny says Yeo brings confidence to the rest of the side.
6: Yoey's Yoey is our leader over here, and the fact that he's sort of willing to put his body on the line and do whatever it takes to try and contribute to the success of this club is massive for the team.
1: And Cricket Australia has officially announced they are pressing ahead with privatisation of the Big Bash. That's the latest news and sport.
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8: Wednesday, the 9th of September, is looking partly cloudy right across the region with light winds throughout the day. Tamworth a low of 4 to a top of 22, Crindai a low of 3 to a top of 23, and Gunnedah a low of 6 to a top of 23 degrees. Stay safe, have a great Wednesday. That's the latest weather forecast.
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1: Good evening, I'm Chelsea Bowden. Advocates for social media reform are urging all political parties to back stronger laws targeting tech companies. Labor has released its digital duty of care bill, which gives users greater control over their social media feed. Tech companies would have to make it easier for people to opt out of algorithms which drive content on various platforms. Wayne Holdsworth lost his son Mac to online bullying and says the proposed laws make sense.
2: As each week passes, we lose Australian children to social media. Either they're damaged or they're damaged forever. We can't see that happening again. We've got to act now.
1: Another Australian who was missing after flash flooding in Nepal has been found safe. It's thought the person was not in the disaster zone. They're the eighth Australian to be found since the floods, with 35 others still unaccounted for. A child has died and six others have been injured after a single car crash in Melbourne's west. Emergency services were called to the scene in Parwan just after four this afternoon. A second child was airlifted to hospital with critical injuries and five more were taken to hospital with non-life-threatening injuries. Two contract killers have been sentenced to 34 years in jail over the broad daylight execution of an underworld figure at a Melbourne cafe. 25-year-old Jaden Tito and 26-year-old Rabi Zahabi travelled from Sydney to gun down Gavin Preston in 2023. It remains unclear who ordered the meticulously planned shooting. Fresh questions over a regional Queensland city's ability to host Olympic rowing events has fuelled heavy backlash from the state premier. Amy Drew explains.
3: David Crisafulli went on the offensive following fresh criticism of the viability of Rockhampton's Fitzroy River as a 2032 Olympic host venue. The Games Organising Committee Chief Executive Cindy Hawke has confirmed contingency plans for the event are being considered following concerns from international athletes and the peak body regarding suitability and potential flood risks. But the Premier says detractors are trying to bully their way, branding them as interstate and overseas elites who think they're too good for regional Queensland. Amy Drew, Brisbane.
1: And Australians are slashing their weekly spend on fresh fruit and vegetables as cost of living pressures hit the checkout. A new Canstar survey shows average household spending on produce has dropped by 26% to just $32 a week. In finance, one Australian dollar is buying around 72 US cents.
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1: Lions co-captain Josh Dunkley has slammed suggestions his side weren't prepared for last week's qualifying final. Brisbane now face Adelaide in a must-win semi-final after Sydney dished out a 53-point thumping. Dunkley says they're ready to move on.
5: Couldn't really fault our training, couldn't fault our mindset heading into it. It was just one of those days. We've had a couple of them this year and unfortunately it was in a big final where we had a great opportunity, but we'll learn from it. We'll hopefully bounce back this week.
1: The Cronulla Sharks have been boosted by the return of Braden Trindall for Saturday night's NRL elimination final against the Cowboys. The star playmaker has missed the past 3 weeks with a shoulder injury. And in Formula One, Red Bull's Isaac Hadjar will miss a third consecutive race due to a wrist injury. That's the latest news and sport.
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7: Wednesday, the 9th of September, is looking partly cloudy right across the region with light winds throughout the day. Tamworth, a low of 4 to a top of 22. Crindai, a low of 3 to a top of 23. And Gunnedah, a low of 6 to a top of 23 degrees. Stay safe. Have a great Wednesday. That's the latest weather forecast.
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2: 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Bright, elusive,
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1: Good evening, I'm Chelsea Bowden. The Albanese government has unveiled the next phase of its social media reforms, but the opposition is raising concerns. Federal politics editor Michael Packey.
2: The Prime Minister has released his draft digital duty of care legislation, which would give people the ability to opt out of algorithms that drive content on social media feeds. Anthony Albanese says the My Feed, My Way policy gives people greater choice.
3: We want that power to be back in the hands of consumers.
2: The opposition's Sarah Henderson is poring through the detail and believes as the bill stands, it gives the Communications Minister far too much power to censor any content.
4: What we've seen today confirms our deepest fears.
2: As part of the proposal, tech companies that breach the new rules would face fines of $100 million. Michael Packey, Canberra.
1: Another Australian has been found safe in Nepal more than 10 days after devastating flash flooding in the region. The Department of Foreign Affairs and Trade says the person has not been contactable but has now confirmed they are safe and not in need of consular assistance. 35 Australians remain unaccounted for. Westpac has become the latest of the big four banks to predict an interest rate hike by the end of the year. The lender has released a note to clients forecasting a potential rate increase at the Reserve Bank's November meeting. It would take the official cash rate to 4.6%, the highest in 15 years. A school-aged child has died in a single-vehicle crash in Parwan in Melbourne's west. A second child was airlifted to hospital with critical injuries and five more were taken to hospital with non-life-threatening injuries. Two Sydney contract killers have been jailed for the shooting murder of an underworld figure outside a Melbourne cafe. Alex Riddell reports.
5: 25-year-old Jaden Tito and 26-year-old Ravi Zahavi have been sentenced to 34 years in prison over the gangland execution of Gavin Preston, an attempted murder of his associate. Gavin Preston was shot dead while dining in the outside area of a Kilo cafe in September 2023. Zahavi will be eligible for parole in 27 years and Tito in 26 years. Tito, who is a New Zealand national, is expected to be deported after his sentence. Alex Riddell, Melbourne.
1: Also making news, a driver has had a lucky escape after a sinkhole opened up underneath their car in Perth South this morning. An IGA has taken the top spot for customer satisfaction in supermarket fruit and vegetables, ending Aldi's five-year winning streak. In finance, one Australian dollar is buying around 72 US cents.
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1: Dockers vice-captain Andrew Brayshaw has tipped Josh Tracy to bounce back against the Cats on Friday night. Tracy played one of his worst games of the season against Hawthorn, held to four disposals and one very late consolation goal. Brayshaw says he's the type of player who'll make up for that effort.
7: I'd hate to sit under a footy with Josh on the weekend. He's going to be fiery, angry. I think he'll respond as good as anyone. He's never plays two bad games in a row.
1: In NRL, Cowboys co-captain Reuben Cotter is free to play in Saturday night's elimination final against the Sharks. The NRL judiciary found him guilty of a grade 2 careless high tackle, but Cotter's counsel successfully had the charge downgraded, clearing him to play. And Cricket Australia is going ahead with privatisation of the Big Bash. That's the latest news and sport.
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9: Wednesday the 9th of September is looking partly cloudy right across the region with light winds throughout the day. Tamworth a low of 4 to a top of 22, Crindy a low of 3 to a top of 23, and Gunnedah a low of 6 to a top of 23 degrees. Stay safe, have a great Wednesday. That's the latest weather forecast.
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1: Good evening, I'm Chelsea Bowden. An eighth Australian has been found following devastating flooding in Nepal and Tibet. Jack Fenwick reports.
2: The Department of Foreign Affairs and Trade has confirmed the Australian citizen who was previously uncontactable in Nepal has been found safe and they do not require consular assistance. The number of Australians unaccounted for is now down to 35. It comes as Chinese officials confirm another 12 bodies have been recovered as the search continues for hundreds still missing. Jack Fenwick reporting.
1: The Prime Minister is hoping to pass tougher social media laws before the end of the year. Draft legislation has been released which would allow users to opt out of algorithms which drive their social media feeds. Tech companies would face penalties of more than $100 million if they breach the rules. Anthony Albanese has told Parliament the changes will help stop harmful online behaviour.
3: These are really sensible reforms. They empower Australians to shape technology and social media for the better instead of letting this new technology just shape us and who we are. I hope it receives very broad support.
1: More than 1.4 million illegal cigarettes have been seized across Western Australia as part of a multi-agency investigation. Nearly 200 kilograms of loose-leaf tobacco, 8,000 vapes and over 3,000 nicotine pouches were also seized. Border Force says the products have a street value of $800,000. Victoria's One Nation leader Warren Pickering has admitted using illicit drugs in his 20s as he fights allegations about his past. Pickering says his drug use stopped long before joining the Australian Defence Force.
4: So I had utilised illegal drugs in my 20s. Never would I have ever said that I was somebody that was a drug addict. I did use them as a young man, and I'm not proud of that. We're talking about speed, amphetamines, ecstasy and marijuana.
1: Queensland's Public Child Sex Offender Register, set up under Daniel's Law, has recorded more than 400,000 website visits since its launch in December. Three offenders have been charged for allegedly breaching reporting obligations, one person facing a total of 68 offences. And Australians are slashing their weekly spend on fresh fruit and vegetables as cost of living pressures hit the checkout. A new Canstar survey shows average household spending on produce has dropped by 26% to just $32. More than one-fifth of customers admit they're now cutting back on how much fresh fruit they consume. In finance, one Australian dollar is buying around 72 US cents.
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1: A veteran Bulldogs midfielder is retiring. Alex Riddell reports.
6: Premiership player Tom Liberatore has retired after 268 games for the Bulldogs. He told teammates of his decision at Witten Oval this morning. The 34-year-old played only 11 games this season following a number of injuries and concussion issues. Liberatore, who was a father-son recruit in 2010, kicked 93 goals and became just the 15th Bulldog to reach 250 games. Alex Riddell, Melbourne.
1: In the NRL, Cowboys co-captain Ruben Cotter is free to play in Saturday night's elimination final against the Sharks after having his high tackle charge downgraded. And at the US Open, Alexander Zverev has moved into the US Open quarterfinals with a comfortable straight sets victory. That's the latest news and sport.
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8: Wednesday the 9th of September is looking partly cloudy right across the region with light winds throughout the day. Tamworth a low of 4 to a top of 22, Crindy a low of 3 to a top of 23, and Gunnedah a low of 6 to a top of 23 degrees. Stay safe, have a great Wednesday. That's the latest weather forecast.
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1: Good evening, I'm Chelsea Bowden. The opposition believes Labor's digital duty of care legislation hands the federal government too much power. Social media users would be able to opt out of an algorithm which drives content on their feed. Tech companies would also face $100 million fines if they breach the rules. But Liberal Senator Sarah Henderson says the proposed legislation also gives the Communications Minister the ability to censor information.
2: The minister is giving herself the power to shut down almost anything that she considers to be seriously harmful online. This is very, very concerning, and what we've seen today confirms our deepest fears.
1: Another Australian who was missing after floods in Nepal has been found safe. It's believed the person was not in the disaster zone. They've told the Department of Foreign Affairs and Trade they don't require consular assistance. They're the eighth Australian found since the flooding, with 35 others still unaccounted for. Westpac has changed its interest rate forecast and now believes an increase is on the cards in November. Such a move would increase the official cash rate to 4.6%, the highest level in 15 years. Westpac's forecast means that all four major banks are now expecting a rate hike before Christmas. A child has died and six others have been injured after a single car crash in Melbourne's West. Emergency services were called to the scene in Parwan just after 4 o'clock this afternoon. A second child was airlifted to hospital with critical injuries, while five more were taken to hospital. Authorities have seized millions of dollars worth of illegal cigarettes and vapes across Western Australia and the Northern Territory. Jack Fenwick reports.
3: Nearly 2 million cigarettes and thousands of vapes have been confiscated in a massive multi-agency blitz. Operation Tempest targeted 66 locations across Western Australia and the Northern Territory, including shops, storage facilities and car yards. Border Force says the products have a street value of $800,000 and nearly $4 million in foregone taxes. 66 people of interest have been identified, with applications now underway to shut down 15 businesses linked to organised crime. Jack Fenwick reporting.
1: And there's further concerns about the suitability of Rockhampton's Fitzroy River to host rowing events during the 2032 Olympics. The Brisbane Games Committee is believed to be considering a contingency plan if the river floods, but the president of World Rowing says athletes have raised concerns with the river's safety. In finance, one Australian dollar is buying around 72 US cents.
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1: Lions co-captain Josh Dunkley has slammed suggestions his side weren't prepared for last week's qualifying final. Brisbane now face Adelaide in a must-win semi-final after Sydney dished out a 53-point thumping. Dunkley says they're ready to move on.
5: Couldn't really fault our training, couldn't fault our, you know, mindset heading into it. It was just one of those days. You know, we've had a couple of them this year, and unfortunately it was in a big final where we had a great opportunity, but we'll learn from it. You don't lose, you learn, and we'll hopefully bounce back this week.
1: The Sharks have been boosted by the return of Braden Trindall for Saturday night's elimination final against the Cowboys. The star playmaker has missed the past 3 weeks with a shoulder injury. And top seed Alexander Zverev has moved into the US Open quarterfinals with a comfortable straight sets of victory. That's the latest news and sport.
4: Across New England, the Northwest and the Liverpool Plains.
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7: Wednesday the 9th of September is looking partly cloudy right across the region with light winds throughout the day. Tamworth a low of 4 to a top of 22, Crindai a low of 3 to a top of 23, and Gunnedah a low of 6 to a top of 23 degrees. Stay safe, have a great Wednesday. That's the latest weather forecast.
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2: Tired of the same old routine? 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
1: Hello, I'm Chelsea Bowden. The Albanese government has unveiled the next phase of its social media reforms, but the opposition is raising concerns. Federal politics editor Michael Packey.
2: The Prime Minister has released his draft digital duty of care legislation, which would give people the ability to opt out of algorithms that drive content on social media feeds. Anthony Albanese says the My Feed, My Way policy gives people greater choice.
3: We want that power to be back in the hands of consumers.
2: The opposition's Sarah Henderson is poring through the detail and believes as the bill stands, it gives the communications minister far too much power to censor any content.
4: What we've seen today confirms our deepest fears.
2: As part of the proposal, tech companies that breach the new rules would face fines of $100 million. Michael Packey, Canberra.
1: Another Australian has been found safe in Nepal more than 10 days after devastating flash flooding in the region. The Department of Foreign Affairs and Trade says the person had not been contactable, but now has confirmed they are safe and not in need of consular assistance. 35 Australians still remain unaccounted for. Two Sydney contract killers have been jailed for the shooting murder of an underworld figure outside a Melbourne cafe. Alex Riddell has the details.
5: 25-year-old Jaden Tito and 26-year-old Rabi Zahabi have been sentenced to 34 years in prison over the gangland execution of Gavin Preston, an attempted murder of his associate. Gavin Preston was shot dead while dining in the outside area of a Keilor cafe in September 2023. Zahabi will be eligible for parole in 27 years and Tito in 26 years. Tito, who is a New Zealand national, is expected to be deported after his sentence. Alex Riddell, Melbourne.
1: Staff at Queensland's largest university have taken part in a half-day strike, calling for better pay and increased protections against AI employment decisions. The National Tertiary Education Union have rejected a proposed wage increase of 2.8%. It says a push for critical protections around staff hours, overtime and allowances remain unsolved. A driver has had a lucky escape after a sinkhole opened up underneath their car in Perth South. The hole was created by a burst water main in the suburb of Canning Vale. And new research has found rare cancers account for a third of all cancer deaths, despite making up only one in four diagnoses. Advocates say more needs to be done to support those who live with the lesser known types of the deadly disease. In finance, one Australian dollar is buying around 72 US cents.
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1: In the NRL, Cowboys co-captain Ruben Cotter is free to play in Saturday night's elimination final against the Sharks. The NRL judiciary found him guilty of a grade 2 careless high tackle, but Cotter's counsel successfully had the charge downgraded, clearing him to play. Brisbane co-captain Josh Dunkley insists they're hungrier than ever ahead of Saturday's AFL semi-final clash with Adelaide. The Lions were outclassed in last week's 53-point loss to the Swans. Dunkley says critics will find out for themselves this weekend.
7: And if we're not hungry this weekend, then we don't deserve to be there. So it's a great opportunity for us to get to work, you know, rally around each other and get going again, because last week wasn't acceptable.
1: And Cricket Australia has officially announced they are pressing ahead with privatisation of the Big Bash. That's the latest news and sport.
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9: Wednesday the 9th of September is looking partly cloudy right across the region with light winds throughout the day. Tamworth a low of 4 to a top of 22, Crindy a low of 3 to a top of 23, and Gunnedah a low of 6 to a top of 23 degrees. Stay safe, have a great Wednesday. That's the latest weather forecast.
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0: Gian Evans was born in about 1960 and raised in Geelong. Both her parents were English migrants, and Gian was the youngest of four children. At the age of 17, she changed her first name to Gian. She went to India and joined in religious groups. She was given the name by an old man with a long beard. By 1989, both her parents had passed on. Around the same time, she released her debut self-titled album, which featured the hit Wait, which remained on the ARIA charts for over 4 months, peaking at number 14 and being certified platinum. The song was written by Gian along with Jeff Stapleton from Ganga Jang and Gary Frost from 1927.
1: Hello, Gaz. Thanks for joining us. How are you?
2: Good, thanks, Dan. How are you, mate?
1: Very well, thank you.
2: Yeah, yes. They were in the studio recording, and Charles Fisher was producing, and Charles contacted me and said, we've got a bit of a problem. We just need a little bit of help with this song. So I just sat down and helped with a little bit of the middle and a little bit of restructuring the chorus and said, there you go, there's my help. And they loved it, and that's how it came about.

originally from Geelong, that is Gian, Gian Evans with Wait, her hit song from 1989, written by Jeff Stapleton and Gary Frost. I'm Dan Misson, and that's another story behind the song.

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1: Hello, I'm Chelsea Bowden. Another Australian who was missing after flash flooding in Nepal has been found safe. It's believed the person was not in the disaster zone. They've told the Department of Foreign Affairs and Trade they don't require consular assistance. They're the eighth Australian found since the floods, with 35 others still unaccounted for. The Communications Minister denies she'll have sweeping powers to censor political material as part of new legislation. Labor has released its digital duty of care bill, which would allow people to opt out of algorithms which drive their social media feed. The opposition claims the laws also give the minister power to censor content, but Annika Wells says the legislation is designed to give people choice and remove harmful material from online platforms.
2: Child sexual exploitation, child abuse material, child grooming, violence, sexual violence, menacing, threatening or harassment, and the promotion of terrorism and extremism. That's the kind of acts that we prohibited to adults online.
1: The United Kingdom has announced it will ban the import of goods from Israeli settlements in the occupied West Bank. 12 other countries, including France and Canada, have also confirmed their intentions to impose trade restrictions. Speaking in Parliament, UK Foreign Secretary Ed Miliband says his government won't support the ethnic cleansing happening in the region.
3: The British government agrees that there is ethnic cleansing of Palestinians in areas of the West Bank, perpetrated by settler terrorists. And all too often, the Israeli government has turned a blind eye to this, and worse, members of it have made statements and taken actions to support the forced displacement of Palestinians.
1: A child has died and six others have been injured after a single car crash in Melbourne's west. Emergency services were called to the scene in Parwan just after 4 o'clock on Tuesday afternoon. A second child was airlifted to hospital with critical injuries and five more were taken to hospital. Westpac has changed its interest rate forecast and now believes an increase is on the cards in November. Such a move would increase the official cash rate to 4.6%, the highest level in 15 years. Westpac's forecasts mean that all four major banks are now expecting a rate hike before Christmas. And Australian high school students have recorded their worst ever reading and math results in an international test. Around 15,000 students across the country took the exam. Australia's results fell by 9 points in mathematics and 7 in reading, while science improved by 2 points. Despite the declines, Australia did rise in the international ranks.
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1: Fremantle midfielder Andrew Brayshaw admits the team's leaders need to step up ahead of Friday night's do-or-die semi-final against Geelong. He says more needs to be done to help his less experienced teammates deal with the big stage.
5: Not only myself, but a few of the leaders. We take a lot of responsibility for the loss, and we know that some of our younger players are looking towards us in those moments. So first and foremost, we've got to get our job done and perform at that level and then bring those guys along with us.
1: The Lions' Zach Bailey has locked in a monster contract extension, committing to Brisbane until at least the end of the 2034 AFL season. The NRL judiciary has cleared Cowboys co-captain Ruben Cotter to play in Saturday night's elimination final against the Sharks. And Cricket Australia has agreed to take a landmark step towards bringing private investment into the Big Bash League.
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7: Wednesday, the 9th of September, is looking partly cloudy right across the region with light winds throughout the day. Tamworth, a low of 4 to a top of 22. Crindai, a low of 3 to a top of 23. And Gunnedah, a low of 6 to a top of 23 degrees. Stay safe. Have a great Wednesday. That's the latest weather forecast.
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1: Hello, I'm Chelsea Bowden. The opposition says it will examine the detail of Labor's digital duty of care legislation amid concerns it threatens free speech. Users would be able to opt out of algorithms which drive social media feeds. The government believes the move would help minimise harmful content, with tech companies facing hefty fines for breaching the law. But Liberal Senator Sarah Henderson says as the bill stands, the communications minister has far too much power.
2: So what the minister has said today does not stack up. We've seen what power she's giving herself, and we are very concerned that they are a serious threat to free speech.
1: Another Australian has been found safe in Nepal more than 10 days after devastating flash flooding in the region. The Department of Foreign Affairs and Trade says the person had not been contactable, but now has confirmed they are safe and not in need of consular assistance. 35 Australians remain unaccounted for. The Reserve Bank's Deputy Governor says he knows Australians are furious about inflation. The RBA board is widely expected to increase interest rates when they meet at the end of the month. Andrew Houser has told the ABC playing the long game to bring down inflation is hard but necessary.
3: We are very, very clear. We have to hit that 2 to 3% range, aiming at the midpoint. We are doing it over a longer period than some other central banks have done, and we're doing it in order to try to protect the jobs gains that happened during COVID. If at some point it becomes clear that that is not a feasible path, we'll take another path.
1: Three young men have been charged over a stabbing outside a fast food outlet in Sydney's southwest. The trio presented to a Canterbury hospital with multiple stab wounds around midnight on Monday, prompting an investigation. The men, two aged 23 and one 18, have been charged with a string of offences and will face court today. Victoria's state opposition leader has slammed the decision to allow mushroom cook killer Erin Patterson to take weight loss jabs in prison as ridiculous. The triple murderer was recently approved for Ozempic as she remains in solitary confinement awaiting a decision on a retrial. Jess Wilson says it's an abuse of taxpayer funds.
4: I think it's ridiculous. I think that this is not where Victorian taxpayers would want their money going, and it certainly wouldn't happen under a government I lead.
1: And Britain, France and Canada will ban imports from Israeli settlements in the occupied West Bank. The United Kingdom has also announced it will introduce a suite of sanctions against Israeli businesses and individuals that provide services for settlement expansion. The sanctions come as Israel plans to develop 1,200 new homes in the region.
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1: Western Bulldogs veteran Tom Liberatore has revealed he's hanging up the boots after 268 games. The 34-year-old retires following a number of concussions and knee injuries. The Dockers have ruled out defender Brennan Cox for Friday's do-or-die semi-final against Geelong. He's still recovering from a calf injury and needs another week on the sidelines. In the NRL, the Dolphins will welcome back several key players for their historic maiden finals appearance this weekend against the Warriors in New Zealand. Halfback Isaiah Katoa says the squad will attempt to stay present in the moment.
6: To be in the finals campaign, obviously for the first time in the short history of this club, is certainly something that I know everyone's proud of and excited for.
1: And top seed Alexander Zverev has locked in his spot in the US Open quarterfinals with a comfortable straight sets victory.
5: Across New England, the Northwest and the Liverpool Plains,
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8: Wednesday the 9th of September is looking partly cloudy right across the region with light winds throughout the day. Tamworth a low of 4 to a top of 22, Crindai a low of 3 to a top of 23, and Gunnedah a low of 6 to a top of 23 degrees. Stay safe, have a great Wednesday. That's the latest weather forecast.
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0: Yeah, through the wee hours of overnight, it's you, me, and the music, and nothing more. It's nice to have your company, whatever you're up to at this time of the day. How about that, kicking off the hour? It's coming up to 10 past, lots more in this hour, including this classic.
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1: Hello, I'm Chelsea Bowden. Another Australian who was missing after flash flooding in Nepal has been found safe. It's believed the person was not in the disaster zone. They've told the Department of Foreign Affairs and Trade they don't require consular assistance. They're the eighth Australian found since the floods, with 35 others still unaccounted for. The Communications Minister denies she'll have sweeping powers to censor political material as part of new legislation. Labor has released its digital duty of care bill, which would allow people to opt out of algorithms which drive their social media feed. The opposition claims the laws also give the minister power to censor content, but Annika Wells says the legislation is designed to give people choice and remove harmful material from online platforms.
2: Child sexual exploitation, child abuse material, child grooming, violence, sexual violence, menacing, threatening or harassment, and the promotion of terrorism and extremism. That's the kind of acts that we prohibited to adults online.
1: The United Kingdom has announced it will ban the import of goods from Israeli settlements in the occupied West Bank. 12 other countries, including France and Canada, have also confirmed their intentions to impose trade restrictions. Speaking in Parliament, UK Foreign Secretary Ed Miliband says his government won't support the ethnic cleansing happening in the region.
3: The British government agrees that there is ethnic cleansing of Palestinians in areas of the West Bank, perpetrated by settler terrorists. And all too often, the Israeli government has turned a blind eye to this, and worse, members of it have made statements and taken actions to support the forced displacement of Palestinians.
1: A child has died and six others have been injured after a single car crash in Melbourne's west. Emergency services were called to the scene in Parwan just after 4 o'clock on Tuesday afternoon. A second child was airlifted to hospital with critical injuries, and five more were taken to hospital. Westpac has changed its interest rate forecast and now believes an increase is on the cards in November. Such a move would increase the official cash rate to 4.6%, the highest level in 15 years. Westpac's forecasts mean that all four major banks are now expecting a rate hike before Christmas. And Australian high school students have recorded their worst ever reading and math results in an international test. Around 15,000 students across the country took the exam. Australia's results fell by 9 points in mathematics and 7 in reading, while science improved by 2 points. Despite the declines, Australia did rise in the international ranks.
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1: Fremantle midfielder Andrew Brayshaw admits the team's leaders need to step up ahead of Friday night's do-or-die semi-final against Geelong. He says more needs to be done to help his less experienced teammates deal with the big stage.
5: Not only myself, but a few of the leaders. We take a lot of responsibility for the loss, and we know that some of our younger players are looking towards us in those moments. So first and foremost, we've got to get our job done and perform at that level and then bring those guys along with us.
1: The Lions' Zach Bailey has locked in a monster contract extension, committing to Brisbane until at least the end of the 2034 AFL season. The NRL judiciary has cleared Cowboys co-captain Ruben Cotter to play in Saturday night's elimination final against the Sharks. And Cricket Australia has agreed to take a landmark step towards bringing private investment into the Big Bash League.
4: Across New England, the Northwest and the Liverpool Plains.
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7: Wednesday the 9th of September is looking partly cloudy right across the region with light winds throughout the day. Tamworth a low of 4 to a top of 22, Crindy a low of 3 to a top of 23, and Gunnedah a low of 6 to a top of 23 degrees. Stay safe, have a great Wednesday. That's the latest weather forecast.
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1: Hello, I'm Chelsea Bowden. The opposition says it will examine the detail of Labor's digital duty of care legislation amid concerns it threatens free speech. Users would be able to opt out of algorithms which drive social media feeds. The government believes the move would help minimise harmful content, with tech companies facing hefty fines for breaching the law. But Liberal Senator Sarah Henderson says as the bill stands, the Communications Minister has far too much power.
2: So what the Minister has said today does not stack up. We've seen what power she's giving herself, and we are very concerned that they are a serious threat to free speech.
1: Another Australian has been found safe in Nepal more than 10 days after devastating flash flooding in the region. The Department of Foreign Affairs and Trade says the person had not been contactable, but now has confirmed they are safe and not in need of consular assistance. 35 Australians remain unaccounted for. The Reserve Bank's Deputy Governor says he knows Australians are furious about inflation. The RBA Board is widely expected to increase interest rates when they meet at the end of the month. Andrew Houser has told the ABC playing the long game to bring down inflation is hard but necessary.
3: We are very, very clear. We have to hit that 2-3% range, aiming at the midpoint. We are doing it over a longer period than some other central banks have done, and we're doing it in order to try to protect the jobs gains that happened during COVID. If at some point it becomes clear that that is not a feasible path, we'll take another path.
1: Three young men have been charged over a stabbing outside a fast food outlet in Sydney's southwest. The trio presented to a Canterbury hospital with multiple stab wounds around midnight on Monday, prompting an investigation. The men, two aged 23 and one 18, have been charged with a string of offences and will face court today. Victoria's state opposition leader has slammed the decision to allow mushroom cook killer Erin Patterson to take weight loss jabs in prison as ridiculous. The triple murderer was recently approved for Ozempic as she remains in solitary confinement awaiting a decision on a retrial. Jess Wilson says it's an abuse of taxpayer funds.
4: I think it's ridiculous. I think that this is not where Victorian taxpayers would want their money going, and it certainly wouldn't happen under a government I lead.
1: And Britain, France and Canada will ban imports from Israeli settlements in the occupied West Bank. The United Kingdom has also announced it will introduce a suite of sanctions against Israeli businesses and individuals that provide services for settlement expansion. The sanctions come as Israel plans to develop 1,200 new homes in the region.
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1: Western Bulldogs veteran Tom Liberatore has revealed he's hanging up the boots after 268 games. The 34-year-old retires following a number of concussions and knee injuries. The Dockers have ruled out defender Brennan Cox for Friday's do-or-die semi-final against Geelong. He's still recovering from a calf injury and needs another week on the sidelines. In the NRL, the Dolphins will welcome back several key players for their historic maiden finals appearance this weekend against the Warriors in New Zealand. Halfback Isaiah Katoa says the squad will attempt to stay present in the moment.
6: To be in the finals campaign, obviously for the first time in the short history of this club, is certainly something that I know everyone's proud of and excited for.
1: And top seed Alexander Zverev has locked in his spot in the US Open quarterfinals with a comfortable straight sets victory.
5: Across New England, the Northwest and the Liverpool Plains,
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8: Wednesday the 9th of September is looking partly cloudy right across the region with light winds throughout the day. Tamworth a low of 4 to a top of 22, Crindy a low of 3 to a top of 23, and Gunnedah a low of 6 to a top of 23 degrees. Stay safe, have a great Wednesday. That's the latest weather forecast.
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7: It's 4:46. The Bee Gees have written and recorded many types of music, but in 1969, out come a different song, Don't Forget to Remember. It was written as a tribute to Jim Reeves.
8: Don't Forget to Remember was the first sort of country western flavoured thing we'd put out, and I tried to explain to everybody it was an imitation of Jim Reeves, and everyone else was saying, oh, he's copying Jim Reeves. And they jump on this copy thing and they knock you for it. But you've already stated before they even review the record that you are imitating Jim Reeves on this record. It was a tribute to Jim Reeves. Don't forget to remember, you see. And that's what it meant. Don't forget to remember me. Which nobody has done. Everyone remembers Jim Reeves. And they still buy his records.

0: It was great to hear that through the headphones on the story behind the song, the Bee Gees, and Don't Forget to Remember, written as a tribute to Jim Reeves. I'm Dan Misson, and that's another story behind the song.
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1: Good morning, I'm Dusty Fitzpatrick. Advocates for social media reform are urging all political parties to back stronger laws targeting tech companies. Labor has released its digital duty of care bill, which gives users greater control over their social media feed. Tech companies would have to make it easy for people to opt out of algorithms which drive content on various platforms. Wayne Holdsworth lost his son Mac to online bullying and says the proposed laws make sense.
2: As each week passes, we lose Australian children to social media. Either they're damaged or they're damaged forever. We can't see that happening again. We've got to act now.
1: Another Australian who was feared missing after floods in Nepal has been confirmed safe. It's believed the citizen was not in the disaster zone. They've told the Department of Foreign Affairs and Trade they don't require consular assistance. They're the eighth Australian found since the floods, with 35 others still unaccounted for. The Reserve Bank's Deputy Governor says Australia is not at the point where a dramatic interest rate hike is being considered. Households are bracing for a fourth interest rate rise when the RBA board meets at the end of the month. Mr. Houses has told the ABC he understands inflation is hurting communities.
3: People want inflation down. People are furious about inflation, and I understand why. It's unfair. It hits people on low incomes. It damages price signals. It makes the job of companies difficult. What they want us to do is our job and bring inflation down.
1: A second child has died in hospital after a four-wheel drive crash west of Melbourne. An eight-seater vehicle rolled at Parwyn yesterday afternoon, causing multiple injuries. A seven-year-old girl died at the scene. An 11-year-old boy who was airlifted to hospital has since died. Five other children and the driver suffered non-life-threatening injuries. Police have charged three men over a stabbing in Sydney's southwest. Two 23-year-olds and an 18-year-old presented to hospital with stab wounds. Police will allege the trio was involved in a confrontation outside a Canterbury fast food outlet. One-fifth of surveyed Australians say they've cut back on how much fresh produce they eat due to the high cost of living. Comparison service Canstar polled more than 2,500 supermarket shoppers. Canstar's Eden Radford says consumers are looking for a range of things when buying fruit and vegetables.
4: Freshness of produce is the main driver of customer satisfaction when it comes to buying our fruit and veg at the supermarket. That's followed by value for money, then variety, and presentation is last.
1: And police are searching for two thieves who stole four Renoir paintings from a French museum before dropping two as they fled. Checking the markets, the Dow Jones is trading down 621 points, the Nasdaq down 56, one Australian dollar buying 72.23 US cents.
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1: Cowboys co-captain Ruben Cotter is free to play in Saturday night's elimination final against the Sharks. His counsel has successfully had his charge downgraded despite the NRL judiciary initially finding him guilty of grade 2 careless high tackle. Latrell Mitchell has hit back at Roosters skipper James Tedesco. Mitchell fired up after Tedesco questioned why the Rabbitohs star stood over rookie Toby Rodwell following a big tackle last week.
5: Here it is. This was coming. Teddy probably had flashbacks of Greggy running over him a few years ago, so who knows? He's got my number. If you've got a problem, ring me.
1: In the AFL, Western Bulldogs veteran Tom Liberatore has revealed he's hanging up the boots after 268 games. That's the latest news in sport.
6: Across New England, the Northwest and the Liverpool Plains, this is Woodley's Weather. 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
7: Well, we've got a partly cloudy day ahead of us today, and it looks like it's going to be a gorgeous one as well as we head for highs of 22 for Tamworth, also 22 expected for Baraba and Manila today, a high of 23 expected for Gunnedah and Quirindi, 24 for Narrabri, 17 the top for Walker, and 20 for Nundle, and 21 for Murrurundi. Right now in Tamworth, it's currently 5 degrees, it's 6 in Quirindi, and we're sitting on 7 at the moment in Gunnedah.
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0: Well, if you love yourself a bit of rock and roll, that's certainly going to wake you up first thing in the morning, isn't it? Oh, a bit of Warrant with Cherry Pie. It's good to be back in the hot chair again. Thank you so much to Ryan for yesterday. Absolute legend he is, that man. He's a really nice gentleman, actually, Ryan Sampson. And great to be back here, mate. Thank you so much for looking after things for us yesterday while I was away. I'll tell you what, we're going to be back up and running once again for another big show today. I'll tell you why, because a bit later, we're going to be catching up with Emma Bailey again. She's going to join us with all of the latest entertainment goss, and she's got some pretty hot stuff which is making the news today, so we'll be chatting to her a bit later. Also, we've got $240 up for grabs as Guess the Gob returns. That's right, it's back once again. And have you worked out who the gob is yet? Have you figured it out? Have you got any like sort of inklings as to who it may be? Well, we'll be doing that a bit later on this morning as well, so do not go anywhere. And also, coming up in just a moment though, we're going to be getting into some stuff you may have missed, and all of your faves are all back for another day. This is 88.9's Brekkie Show, and it's a very good morning to you.
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0: Cliff Richard, and we don't talk anymore at 88.9. You're with Scotty on the Brekkie Show this morning, and it's time for bit of this.
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0: Yes, and let's hook into it for this morning. And I tell you what, there's a lot of stuff going around today. REA Chairman Hamish McLennan has warned Labor's changes to housing taxes could reduce dividends and impact self-funded superannuation in retirees. One Nation has announced it would end radical activist ideology in schools if elected, after veteran school principal Janelle Rao quit following her refusal to participate in an LGBT event. While One Nation's explosive pitch to allow workers early access to their retirement savings has exposed a deep rift over whether Australia's $4.5 trillion retirement system is actually working. Communications Minister Annika Wells has been benched from the Albanese government's upcoming trip to New York in the wake of her massive expenses scandal. Millions of Australians could gain thousands in extra pay and stronger bargaining power under new laws that will make it easier to switch jobs with the removal of a non-compete clause from contracts. Labor MP Ed Husic has returned to work after suffering a concussion and hairline back fracture in a crash on Sydney's M7 motorway last month. Australia's tourism industry is warning the crackdown on working holiday visas could hit the wrong target, and Australian tourists heading to Hawaii are being urged to exercise caution as Hurricane Lal brings severe weather to the US state. To sports news, and Cowboys' Reuben Cotter will be free to play as he had his charge downgraded by the judiciary overnight ahead of their clash with the Sharks this weekend. Rabbitohs star Latrell Mitchell has fired back at James Tedesco's comments about the hit on Rooster Toby Rodwell last week, saying, "If James or any of the other Roosters have a problem, they have my number. Call me." Well, the Knights will welcome back Phoenix Crosland, Tyson Frizzell and Dom Young for this Friday night's clash with South Sydney, and the Panthers have persisted with Jake Cole in the halves, with Blaise Talungi named as the 18th man. The five Sydney Swans players stood down from their roles in the Pullman Hotel saga will reportedly have to front their own legal costs as they face more uncertainty around their AFL futures, while the Brisbane Lions have been bolstered with Zach Bailey turning down a $10 million offer from the Adelaide Crows to remain at the Lions on an 8-year deal as the two teams prepare to face off this weekend. Meantime, Fremantle will be hoping that their guns fire in their elimination final against Geelong on Friday night, and Western Bulldogs' Tom Liberatore has called time on his career. The San Francisco 49ers are winning hearts and minds of fans by playing AC/DC at their training session ahead of their clash with the Rams over the weekend in Melbourne. And Cricket Australia have confirmed their plans to move forward with privatisation for the Big Bash League, and they're going to be starting off by selling off the Melbourne Renegades. That is, of course, what's doing the rounds of the world at the moment. And let's get back into it with Ella Langley and Riley Green. You look like you love me. It's 88.9. Good morning.
2: I was all but 22, I think, at the time. I'd been out on the road, lonely at night. And it'd been a while

0: gorgeous tune, isn't it? Ella Langley and Riley Green, You Look Like You Love Me, right here at 88.9. You're with Scotty on The Brekkie Show this morning, and we're getting ever closer to the national news coming up in just a moment. But I'll tell you, coming up after the news, we're going to be getting into our days of the year for today, and that's on the way very, very soon. And also, we're going to find out a little bit about why there's so many people saying live long and prosper on a day like today. Details soon.
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3: Good morning, I'm Josh Bryant. Another Australian who is feared missing in Nepal has now been found. The person who was in Nepal and had been uncontactable until now has confirmed with Foreign Affairs that they're safe and they do not require any consular assistance. The number of Australians still unaccounted for in the flooding disaster has been revised down to 35. Australian high school students have recorded their worst maths and reading results in global rankings. The international testing shows nearly a quarter of New South Wales students now classified as low performers in maths. Australia and New South Wales still have results which are above the OECD average across the board. The opposition says it will examine the detail of Labor's digital duty of care legislation amid concerns it may pose a threat to free speech. Users would be able to opt out of algorithms which drive social media feeds. The government believes the move would help minimise harmful content, with tech companies facing hefty fines for breaching the new laws. But Liberal Senator Sarah Henderson says, as the bill stands, the Communications Minister has too much power.
4: So what the Minister has said today does not stack up. We've seen what power she's giving herself, and we are very concerned that they are a serious threat to free speech.
3: Police have charged two men with child grooming offences as part of ongoing investigations into online child abuse. A 69-year-old was arrested after travelling from Sydney Southwest to Port Kembla to meet with a child, while a 66-year-old has been charged over alleged interactions online. Israel is criticising a move by a dozen countries to impose trade sanctions on Israeli settlements in the West Bank. The British government led the push, accusing Israel's government of turning a blind eye to ethnic cleansing. Israel's foreign minister labelled that an outrageous lie and has announced counter-trade measures. The New South Wales RSPCA is looking for foster carers after an influx of dogs at its shelters. 33 dogs were seized in three separate animal welfare jobs across the state. Spokesperson Josh Thomas says foster carers are vital.
5: They enable us not only to provide a loving home to that animal, but it enables us to then open up our shelters to more dogs. And yeah, becoming a foster carer is really simple, but can have a really profound impact on an animal's life.
3: Also making news, hundreds of flights in Europe have been cancelled, causing chaos after an air traffic control

0: issue in the UK. The glitch with the flight processing system is now believed to have been resolved. An analysis has found petrol theft in New South Wales is being driven by broader cost of living issues, not just high fuel prices. In finance, the Dow Jones trading down 552 points. The Nasdaq also down. One Aussie dollar buying 72 US cents.
1: G'day, it's Macca. If you missed the morning show yesterday, this is what you missed. We've been asking about your experiences on the Tamworth Skywalk and what your thoughts and feelings are. A few people are a bit disappointed with the messes left by dogs and dog owners not cleaning the messes up, and also around defibrillation devices. Here's one of the phone calls.
2: Been up the Skywalk, mate, and I was just wondering if it's been mentioned about people that take their dogs up there that aren't cleaning their messes up. If you could mention it to council, but I don't know if it's been already been mentioned, mate. I hope it already has. But if not, yeah, dogs are making a mess up there, mate. They're not cleaning them up. It's not right. Should be banned.
1: Today we talk to Member for Tamworth Kevin Anderson. We'll talk to Deputy Mayor Jeff Budd. Plus entertainment venues. It's all on the way for you very shortly. 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
9: Well, across the region for today, remaining partly cloudy. It should be a gorgeous one today, though, as we head for highs of 22 for Tamworth, Baraba and Manila today, 23 the high for Gunnedah and Quirindi, 24 for Narrabri today, a high of 17 for Walker and 20 for Nundle and 21 for Murrurundi. Right now in Tamworth, we're sitting on 5 degrees. It's 6 in Quirindi and it's 7 in Gunnedah.
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9: Why are so many people on socials this morning posting live long and prosper? We'll find out next. But here's Smokey, and this is If You Think You Know How to Love Me. It's 88.9. 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

At 88.9, you with Scotty on the Brekkie Show this morning, and let's get into our days of the year at 21 away from 6. And today's days of the year, we celebrate Star Trek Day. Yep, this is the day where they're telling everyone to binge Star Trek, the original series, or maybe even the original movies, or whichever series you like best, to honour the progressive culture touchstone created by Gene Roddenberry back in the 1960s. So yeah, whether you like Deep Space Nine, or whether you like any of those sorts of Star Trek shows, Star Trek's not really my thing. Star Wars was my thing, but Star Trek, well, I get it. There's a lot of people that love it. And so to celebrate Star Trek Day today, International Star Trek Day, well, this one's for all of you. It's 88.9 on our Days of the Year. Happy Star Trek Day.

0: Oh, I remember when that song came out. Happy Star Trek Day to all the Trekkies today. I hope you have a wonderful day. And remember, live long and prosper.
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White Town, it's your woman at 88.9. You're with Scotty on the Brekkie Show this morning. I hope you're having a wonderful morning this morning. It's 6 away from 6, and we have, the Mayor and Deputy Mayor, they are back in action. It's Russell Webb, and also the Deputy Mayor has gone to Jeff Budd once again, as the mayoral vote was made last night in the council meeting. And, we've got them yet again. Here's Taylor Swift, I Knew It, I Knew You, at 88.9.

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1: It's 6 o'clock. Good morning. I'm Josh Bryant. Patients are spending longer in emergency departments of New South Wales hospitals, but there has been a rise in the number of patients with life-threatening conditions being seen on time. The latest Bureau of Health Information data looking at hospital performance from before the winter flu season shows a rise in the percentage of people who are starting treatment within the recommended time frame. BHI Senior Director Hilary Rao says they also took a closer look at the experience of children in our hospital system.
2: Given children and young people account for more than one in five ED visits. 89% of children and young people rated their experience in the ED as good or very good.
1: Another Australian has been confirmed alive almost 2 weeks on from the deadly flooding in Nepal. The citizen has now told Foreign Affairs they're safe and they don't require consular assistance. The number of Australians unaccounted for following the disaster has been revised down to 35. A man has been arrested after a pursuit in Sydney Southwest, which came to an end when his car landed on top of another vehicle. Dusty Fitzpatrick has the details.
3: Police tried to stop a vehicle detected speeding along the Hume Highway at Liverpool when the pursuit started. Officers say the sedan crashed into a roundabout and was launched onto the roof of another vehicle. A 67-year-old woman was trapped for some time before she was taken to hospital in a stable condition. The sedan driver, a 19-year-old man, wasn't injured and is now in police custody. Dusty Fitzpatrick, Sydney.
1: Three men have been charged over a brawl and stabbing at a fast food outlet in Sydney Southwest. The two 23-year-olds and an 18-year-old presented to the same hospital with stab wounds at separate times on Monday. Australian high school students' scores in maths and reading have hit their lowest point on record, according to the results from major global testing. The Program for International Student Assessment has been held by Year 9 pupils every year since 2000. United Nations Children's Agency UNICEF is welcoming the federal government's draft duty of care legislation for social media. Users will have greater control over the content that they see, with an ability to opt out of algorithms. UNICEF spokesperson John Livingston says children will be better protected.
4: Digital duty of care puts the responsibility on tech companies to think about children's safety before an app is rolled out to millions of young Australians, not after.
1: Also making news, Fiji Airways has become the sixth airline to commit to flying to Western Sydney International Airport. In finance, the Dow Jones trading down 626 points, the Nasdaq down 85, one Australian dollar buying 72.1 US cents.
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5: Team lists are in for week one of the NRL Finals. Matt Duffy has won back the fullback jersey from Jai Gray at the Rabbitohs and will start against the Knights on Friday night. Suspended stars Dom Young and Tyson Frizzell, as well as injured hooker Phoenix Crossland, return for Newcastle, while breakout back rower Francis Manulelua will also return from an elbow injury. At the US Open quarterfinals, Francis Tiafoe is down two sets to love against fellow American Alex Mickelson. Women's top seed Aryna Sabalenka has advanced to the semi-finals. The Champions League has begun. Aston Villa defeating Club Brugge 3-2 in Belgium. Manchester City and Porto are level nil all at half-time. Real Madrid up 2-0 over Inter Milan at the break. And Great Britain's Matthew Brennan has won stage 16 of the Vuelta a España, his fourth stage win of this year's race. That's sport. I'm Mike Pearsall.
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6: Across New England, the Northwest and the Liverpool Plains, this is Woodley's weather. 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
7: Well, across the region today, remaining partly cloudy, not much of a chance of a shower or two, heading for highs of 22 for Tamworth, Baraba and Manila today, 23 the highs for Gunnedah and Quirindi, expecting a top of 24 for Narrabri, 17 for Walker, 20 for Nundle and 21 for Murrurundi. In Tamworth right now, it's 4 degrees, it's currently 6 in Quirindi and we're sitting on 7 at the moment in Gunnedah.
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7: 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But right now, it's John Cougar Mellencamp and Cherry Bomb at 88.9. Good morning.

0: John Cougar Mellencamp and Cherry Bomb at 88.9. 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
0: Yeah, and this morning's song actually comes from out of 2004, and it was a huge hit back in the day. Got to number one in Australia, the UK, Canada, Norway, and it also won this artist her first ever Grammy Award for the Best Dance Recording in 2005. Now, this particular song as well, it featured the actual artist hanging out on a plane, and she was doing some stuff as a I guess you could say a flight steward. But they basically say that the lyrics compare to an addictive, irresistible lover to a dangerous drug or even poison. Now, English songwriter Kathy Dennis wrote the song track initially with Janet Jackson in mind. It was then offered to Kylie, our very own Kylie. She turned it down, though. And then it ended up into the hands of, well, Britney Spears. And the song is Toxic. Is it still something that holds up today? Well, let's find out. Britney Spears here at 88.9.
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0: There you go, Britney Spears, Toxic. Do you think it still holds up today? I'll leave that one up to you right here at 88.9. It's 14 past six.
1: Something got you go. 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

with Angels at 88.9. You with Scotty on the Brekkie Show this morning. I hope you're having a wonderful morning this morning. And yes, we do have the mayor is back in place. That's right. If you've just woken up to the news this morning, Russell Webb and also Jeff Budd are back in as the mayor and deputy mayor from last night's council meeting. We'll have more news ahead with Macca. Here's Lee.

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1: It's 6:30. Good morning. I'm Josh Bryant. New State Hospital data shows more patients are being seen on time, but they're also spending more time in hospital. Jefferson Shaw explains.
2: The latest figures show the 3 months to June recorded a 2.6% improvement to those needing emergency treatment being seen on time compared to the same time last year. However, BHI Senior Director Hilary Rao says on average, people are staying in hospital for longer.
3: The typical patient spent 3 hours and 49 minutes in the ED.
2: Health Minister Ryan Park says that's as a result of more than 1,300 patients waiting for Commonwealth-funded aged care or NDIS placements. Jefferson Shaw, Sydney.
1: Australian students have recorded their worst ever reading and math results in a major global study. The Program for International Student Assessment is undertaken by Year 9 pupils every 3 years. Australia and New South Wales do still have results which are above the OECD averages across the board. A southwest Sydney mayor is raising concerns about a proposal to change his council's funding allocation. The state's Local Government Grants Commission has proposed redistributing federal assistance grants to give more support to regional areas. Fairfield Mayor Frank Carbonis told Ben Fordham the proposed overhaul doesn't make sense.
4: It's metro councils that are doing the heavy lifting when it comes to migration and to housing. We welcome migration, but we need to have the funding for it.
1: The Coalition says it will examine the detail of Labor's digital duty of care legislation amid concerns it could threaten free speech. Users would be able to opt out of algorithms which drive social media feeds under the federal government's proposed changes. A man is in a serious condition in hospital after being hit by a car at Richmond in Sydney's northwest. Police say the 28-year-old man behind the wheel of the vehicle returned a positive roadside breath test. Research shows an increase in petrol theft is being driven by broader cost of living pressures, not just high fuel prices. Petrol theft across the state rose sharply between 2022 and 2024, despite a steady price at the Bowser. Bureau of Crime Statistics spokesperson Jackie Fitzgerald says the rise in theft lines up with increasing inflation overall.
5: Since 2024, the volume of petrol theft has come down somewhat. Along the same pattern of the fall that we've seen in inflation, actually.
1: And Israel is criticising a move by a dozen countries to impose trade sanctions on Israeli settlements in the West Bank. In finance, the Dow Jones is trading down 628 points, the Nasdaq down 85, one Australian dollar buying 72.1 US cents.
6: G'day, it's Macca. If you missed the morning show yesterday, this is what you missed. We've been asking about your experiences on the Tamworth Skywalk and what your thoughts and feelings are. A few people are a bit disappointed with the messes left by dogs and dog owners not cleaning the messes up, and also around defibrillation devices. Here's one of the phone calls.
7: Been up the Skywalk, mate, and I was just wondering if it's

0: been mentioned about people that take their dogs up there that aren't cleaning their messes up. If you could mention it to council, but I don't know if it's been already been mentioned, mate. I hope it already has. But if not, yeah, dogs are making a mess up there, mate. They're not cleaning them up. It's not right. Should be banned.
1: Today we talk to Member for Tamworth, Kevin Anderson. We'll talk to Deputy Mayor Jeff Budd. 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It's all on the way for you very shortly. 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
8: Well, remaining partly cloudy for today, and we've certainly got a little bit of a winter chill back in the air again, don't we? Heading for highs of 22 degrees for Tamworth, Baraba and Manilla. 23 the high for Gunnedah and Corindai. 24 for Narrabri. Expecting a sop of 17 for Walker, 20 for Nundle and 21 for Murrurundi. In Tamworth right now, it's 4 degrees. It's currently 6 in Corindai and we're sitting on 7 in Gunnedah.
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0: Dan and Shay at 88.9. You're with Scotty on the Brekkie Show this morning. And here's your answer for Twist Top Trivia. Which country has the most highway miles in the world? The answer is China.
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You with Scotty on the Brekkie Show today. I hope you're having a wonderful morning this morning. And don't forget that coming up a little bit later on with Macca in the Mornings with Macca show, he's going to be catching up with the councillors from last night as well, as, of course, they did elect Russell Webb and also Jeff Budd to remain on as the mayor and deputy mayor for another year. And you can ask your questions to them as well on the Macca line on 6763 9533 and get your questions in for them. And ask away about the mayor and deputy mayor. Here's Casey and the Sunshine Band. It's 88.9. Good morning.

Still to come on 88.9 FM's Brekkie Show, we're going to open up the birthday book once again for the morning, but here's you too, and Beautiful Day. It's going to be a partly cloudy one, not so much beautiful, and it's very cold again. What's going on? It's been nice and warm lately. It's 88.9.

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1: It's 7 o'clock. Good morning. I'm Josh Bryant. An investigation is underway after a man was shot in the stomach on the Central Coast. Emergency services were called to a property at Berkeley Vale. The injured man is being treated by paramedics. Police are understood to be working to track down his attacker. Experts say Australian students are still outperforming the global average, despite recording our worst ever results in reading and maths. The program for international student assessment is undertaken by Year 9 students every 3 years, and this latest result shows a rise in low performers. But Australian Council for Education researchers Dr. Jonas Bertling says we also have an above average number of high achievers, and it comes down to how governments respond to the identified issues.
2: The evidence from PISA tells us where the gaps are, where students are doing well and where challenges remain. The impact comes when policymakers, school leaders and teachers use that evidence to make better decisions for student learning.
1: The Union for Doctors has labelled the latest report on the state's hospitals grim reading. The Bureau of Health Information data collected in the months before winter shows emergency department patients started treatment on more emergency department treatment started on time, but that the patient's time spent in hospital increased. AMA New South Wales President Dr. Fred Betrot says the performance of emergency departments is a good monitor of how the health system is coping.
3: When the emergency department breaks down and can't service patients appropriately, then that's just a reflection that patients are not being cared for in the community, and when they do get into hospital, they can't get out of hospital and into placement areas.
1: The number of Australian citizens missing in Nepal's flooding disaster has been revised down from 36 to 35. An eighth citizen has now made contact to confirm they are safe and well, almost 2 weeks on from the devastating disaster. The son of Battler Group's founders are understood to be preparing a deal to take some of the developer sites out of the administration process. The Telegraph reports a Japan-backed syndicate is planning to help rescue 25 sites and move them into a new company. And Australian researchers have made a preliminary breakthrough in improving bionic eyes. The team from RMIT's created a working prototype of a system which combines sensing, memory and information processing into the same device system. Professor Sameed Walia says it's a step towards creating technology which can more accurately replicate how our eye and brain work together.
4: It removes the need of, you know, additional storage and processing units which commonly happen in most of the technology today.
1: In finance, the Dow Jones closed down 628 points, the Nasdaq down 85, one Australian dollar buying 72.1 US cents.
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5: The Knights will continue their remarkable transformation when they take on the Rabbitohs in a knockout final on Friday night. Newcastle is the first team since Parramatta in 2019 to go from wooden spooners to finalists. Winger Dom Young has told Sports Today he always believed the new coach, Justin Holbrook, could turn them around.
6: I think at the start of the season, you know, when we looked at the squad and said, you look at the start, we've got the players we've got, and obviously the style of play that Justin's brought, I was pretty confident at the start of the year that we could turn it around.
5: Cowboys forward Reuben Cotter has freed himself to play in Saturday's elimination final against the Sharks. He successfully had his careless high tackle charge downgraded at the NRL judiciary. And full time on match day one of the Champions League, Real Madrid has defeated Inter Milan 2-1. Manchester City beat Porto 2-0. That's Sport. I'm Mike Pearsall.
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8: Well, across the region for today, a partly cloudy one as we head for highs of 22 for Tamworth, Baraba and Manila, 23 for Gunnedah and Quirindi today, 24 for Narrabri, 17 the high for Walcha, 20 for Nundle and 21 for Murrurundi. Right now in Tamworth, it's 5 degrees, it's 8 in Quirindi and it's 9 in Gunnedah.
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8: 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It's 7:04. 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
0: And if it's your birthday for today, Wednesday the 9th of September, a happy birthday to you. You're sharing your birthday today with Michelle Williams, of course, from Dawson's Creek, and used to be with Heath Ledger, of course. She turns 46. Henry Thomas, that name may not ring any bells to you, but when I tell you that he was the American actor who played Elliot in E.T., the young kid, guess how old he is today? He turns 55. How about that? Adam Sandler, the comic, he turns 60 today. And also Hugh Grant, he turns 66. But you're also sharing your birthday today with a crooner, a jazz musician, and a man that was pretty, made jazz cool once again. Michael Bublé, he turns 51. Happy birthday, Michael. 88.

0: Happy birthday to the boob, Michael Bublé, and a beautiful day at 88.9. It's 11 past 7.
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George Michael and A Careless Whisper at 22 past 7. You're with Scotty on The Brekkie Show this morning. And here's some Dolly Parton. This is 9 to 5.

May you rest in peace, Dolly. That's 9 to 5. You're with Scotty on the Brekkie Show this morning. And I tell you what, there's been a lot of people that have been talking about using that brand new Skywalk, which has been up there for a little while now. A lot of people have been going up and down it. I had the chance to go and have a look at it myself. It looks absolutely incredible. But people are talking about making sure that they clean up after their dogs while they've been going up and down the Skywalk. And yeah, it's not too much to ask. I mean, if your dog decides to do its business there, you know, make sure that, you know, like you would anywhere, like, you know, take a bag with you, bring it home, chuck it in the bin, do whatever you need to do, and just keep it nice and tidy for everyone when you go up there, up on that Skywalk. It is a pretty decent little attraction, that one, isn't it? The new Skywalk. But anyway, make sure you go and have a look at it if you can, and be safe up there too. Hey, coming up very soon, we're going to be getting in to our national news, and we'll chat to Emma Bailey as well. And we'll also speak to her about all of the latest entertainment goss. We'll do our top five as well. That's on the way soon. But here's Sum 41. This is Into Deep. It's 88.9. Good morning. Morning.

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1: It's 7:30. Good morning. I'm Josh Bryant. An investigation has been launched after a man was shot in the stomach on the Central Coast. Dusty Fitzpatrick reports.
2: Emergency services were called to a property at Berkeley Vale just after 6 o'clock this morning. A man in his 30s was found with at least one gunshot wound and was treated by paramedics at the scene. Police are understood to be working to track down the shooter. The injured man has been airlifted to hospital. Anyone with information is being urged to come forward. Dusty Fitzpatrick, Sydney.
1: The latest data shows more New South Wales Emergency Department patients are starting their treatment on time. Despite the improvement, the state didn't meet any of its access targets for emergency wait times between April and June. They stipulate at least 80% of patients should be admitted or transferred within 6 hours. Australian high school students have recorded their worst maths and reading results in global rankings since they began. The international results show nearly a quarter of New South Wales pupils are now classified as low performers in maths. However, our country is still above the OECD averages. Support for One Nation is showing no sign of easing, with a new opinion poll placing it ahead of the two major parties. The YouGov survey, published by News24, gives One Nation a primary vote of 30%. Labor would still win a federal election after preferences, but One Nation would become the official opposition. Nationals leader Matt Canavan says he's not going to be distracted by another poll.
3: I'm focused on these type of issues of defending Australians, defending freedom. That's what I'll continue to fight for. We had a poll last week showing us up four and One Nation down three. So these things go up and down, but I will stay focused. And the best way we can do better and have a good performance at the election is to stay focused on the Australian people.
1: The Auditor-General is believed to be considering a probe into a $560 million Commonwealth grant scheme. Analysis by the Centre for Public Integrity found 73% of the funding through the program went to either Labor or marginal seats. Data suggests cost of living pressures overall are driving fuel theft rates in New South Wales, not just increases in the fuel price itself. Spokesperson from the Bureau of Crime Statistics and Research, Jackie Fitzgerald, says broader economic conditions are more strongly associated with petrol theft.
4: So things like increased inflation, increased cost of living, falling wages are more important actually in the level of petrol theft than the increase in petrol prices, which is also still a factor.
1: Also making news, another Australian who was feared missing in the flooding in Nepal has now been found, bringing the number of unaccounted for citizens down to 35. In finance, the Dow Jones and the Nasdaq both closed down. One Australian dollar is buying 72.1 US cents.
5: G'day, it's Macca. If you missed the morning show yesterday, this is what you missed. We've been asking about your experiences on the Tamworth Skywalk and what your thoughts and feelings are. A few people are a bit disappointed with the messes left by dogs and dog owners not cleaning the messes up, and also around defibrillation devices. Here's one of the phone calls.
6: Been up the Skywalk, mate, and I was just wondering if it's been mentioned about people that take their dogs up there that aren't cleaning their messes up. If you could mention it to council, but I don't know if it's already been mentioned, mate. I hope it already has. But if not, yeah, dogs are making a mess up there, mate. They're not cleaning them up. It's not right. Should be banned.
5: Today we talked to Member for Tamworth, Kevin Anderson. We'll talk to Deputy Mayor, Jeff Budd. 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It's all on the way for you very shortly. 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
6: Well, across the region for today, another partly cloudy one as we head for highs of 22 for Tamworth, Baraba and Manilla, 23 the high for Gunnedah and Quirindi today, 24 for Narrabri, 17 the high for Walker, 20 for Nundle and 21 for Murrurundi. In Tamworth at the moment, it's 8 degrees, it's 11 in Quirindi and it's 11 in Gunnedah.
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0: NCC, I'm Not In Love at 88.9. You're with Scotty on the Brekkie Show this morning, and I can tell you that it's going to be very, very interesting with this new Anthony Albanese-led thing which is going on, where he basically is trying to get all the big major media companies, tech companies, should I say, to turn off the algorithm and not let us see silly things anymore. So basically what they're saying is that every second of your interaction with the social platform is being documented and studied. So that's the likes of TikTok, Instagram, Facebook or X. And then if you linger over a few videos on a same subject, well, all of a sudden your algorithm is going to change and you're going to start seeing more and more of the same thing over and over and over again. You can forget your friends' posts and things that you want to actually see on there. Not going to see it. What you're going to see is all this sort of stuff. So basically, I thought this morning what we'd do is we'd do the top five things that your algorithm being switched off will actually mean for you. So coming in at number five, it's ads for things that you're actually talking about. So for example, if you're talking about a brand new dog ball or something, then all of a sudden your phone's listening to that, and then you go onto your social media and bang, there it is. There's all these ads for all these different dog balls. No. We don't want that. Number four is things that aren't even interesting to you. For example, you go on the social media, for example, and you hover on maybe, oh, there's a new band touring or something. I wouldn't mind going to see that band. Then all of a sudden, the algorithm goes, oh, well, this band's touring too. This one is as well. You're not interested in those ones. You're interested in that one. But anyway, that's another thing that you'll see. Number three, by turning off the algorithm, you're actually going to start seeing your friends' posts again. That's not a bad idea, considering what social media was actually all about. You'll start actually seeing them and seeing what people are up to these days instead of having to continuously scroll through. The ending of continuously scrolling as well, it's called the death scroll, where you're basically going, no, not interested in that. That comes in at number three. Another thing that we're going to be actually seeing in our social media feeds as well is that you can basically forget that the news is going to be coming up for you unless it's actually within your area. So you'll be seeing less and less of that. So there'll be none of that. And the number one thing that people are actually going to be not seeing anymore when they turn down their turn off the algorithm is they're not going to be seeing the thumbs up and thumbs down sort of a thing, like, you know, of a guy running around shirtless and things like that. Nope, not going to happen anymore. You won't be seeing that. You'll only be seeing if it's posted by your friends. They are the top five things that your algorithm won't get for you when they switch it off very soon. We'll chat to Emma Bailey very soon.
1: 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Every hour on the hour.
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1: Well, here she is.
2: Hello, how are we?
1: Oh, I'm good. How are you doing?
2: Good.
1: That's the way.
2: Yeah, it's Wednesday.
1: Yes, it is Wednesday.
2: Halfway through the week.
1: Yeah, you're looking sharp as ever.
2: Oh, thank you.
1: Sharp as a tack.
2: Thank you very much.
1: Look
2: how
1: at
2: are you?
1: Oh, well, thank you. Thank you. Yeah, what do you think of my mustache? I'm growing a mustache for everyone that's listening.
2: Yeah, why?
1: Just because.
2: Doesn't actually look that bad, I'll be honest.
1: I've actually wanted
2: some people can't pull off a mustache, but it looks pretty good on you.
1: Oh, thank you, Emma. Yeah. Thank you, Emma.
2: You're welcome.
1: Oh, aren't you lovely? All right. Well, what's making goss today?
2: Well, the Emmys were held over 2 days this week, and here are some of the big winners. So Widow's Bay topped all titles with 8 awards, including Guest Actress, Casting and Cinematography. The Bad Bunny Halftime Show for Apple Music Super Bowl Halftime took home 7 trophies, including Best Variety Special. The Traitors, which is hosted by Alan Cumming, took 6 awards. The Late Show with Stephen Colbert secured 5 awards for its final season. And The Muppet Show earned 4 awards, which included Sabrina Carpenter's first Emmy as a producer.
1: Okay, I'm happy for The Muppet Show, but the other things there, apart from Bad Bunny, which we all saw.
2: Oh, how good was Bad Bunny? I love it. I still watch it.
1: I didn't rate it, but that was me.
2: You know what? I'm going to say it right here, right now. I reckon Miley Cyrus is going to be the halftime Super Bowl next year.
1: So she should be. She's awesome.
2: I hope so.
1: Yeah, I like Miley.
2: I hope so.
1: Yeah, okay. But the others in there, Stephen Colbert, he's lost it. He wasn't as good as he used to be. And the
2: Although
1: others,
2: I will say the final season has looked pretty damn good.
1: Okay. Well, the others in there, I've never heard of them.
2: I haven't heard of Widow's Bay.
1: Yeah.
2: It's interesting because every time the Emmys or any type of award are on, the big top winners I have never heard.
1: Yeah.
2: And I'm across a lot.
1: Yeah, right.
2: But yeah, Widow's Bay, I've never heard, and they took 8.
1: I'm surprised The Penguin didn't win anything. That was a great show.
2: I didn't watch it.
1: That was so good.
2: Yeah?
1: Yeah, on HBO.
2: I still knew what it was about.
1: Yeah, that's right.
2: See? Yeah. We've never heard of that.
1: You know.
2: But whether these are stronger streaming platforms in different countries could also be.
1: I think there needs to be a worldwide one, just quietly.
2: Probably. But yeah, so they're your big ones. The Traitors, that was a shock as well to take home 6 awards, but I do like Alan Cummings. He's great.
1: Yeah, but again, I've never heard of it. What platform's that on?
2: I think it's on a couple.
1: Yeah, right.
2: Yeah. But interesting. So yeah, I'm excited for Bad Bunny though. I really enjoyed that.
1: Yeah, happy for the Muppet Show. I'm very happy.
2: Yeah, so am I. They've done really, really well. I'm so glad for Sabrina. I reckon her episode was just amazing. Oh, so
1: well, look, Kermit's just awesome.
2: Yeah.
1: Everyone loves Kermit.
2: Who doesn't love Kermit?
1: Yeah.
2: Oh my goodness me.
1: That should have been how they accepted the award.
2: Oh my goodness.
1: Yay! That would have been gold.
2: It would have been. They would have done that very well.
1: Yeah.
2: In other news, Prince George has started his secondary education at Eton and proudly showed up beside his parents, Wills and Kate, the Prince and Princess of Wales. The school is for the most academically able pupils, and Prince George will be boarding at the school despite it only being a couple of kilometres away from their family home in Windsor.
1: How old is he now?
2: Well, that'd make him like 13 or something.
1: Yeah, right.
2: Crazy.
1: Yeah.
2: And it's amazing, like, he was there in, like, a full tailored suit thing. Like, it's incredible, this school.
1: Yeah, okay.
2: He's done very, very well.
1: He's looking very sharp.
2: Very sharp. So, well done to Prince George. So, I know, like, they're very, very smart, the royals.
1: Mm.
2: And I think it's very, very cool. So, yeah, good on him. And I think it's great to also have that boarding experience over there. So, he has a bit of a different life like his dad did and...
1: Yep.
2: His uncle.
1: Yep. Who was in the UK just recently too, and
2: yes,
1: got a letter from the king who said, I don't want to see you or anything like that.
2: It's,
1: what's going on there?
2: I actually haven't read too much into it because I'm like over that drama.
1: Yeah.
2: But I don't know. I think it's just the official goodbye of their titles.
1: Yeah, right.
2: So it's interesting. And Meghan's meant to be back. She's going to go back into acting.
1: Okay.
2: Which is exciting.
1: Yeah, well, they can't, you know, leech off King Will anymore, can they?
2: King Charles.
1: King Charles.
2: Can't leech off them. This is the thing, and I've said it since day dot. As you know, I'm a royalist through and through.
1: I know you are.
2: And they may as well have gone and lived their own life.
1: Yeah.
2: Because for him to become king, Charles, Will, George, Charlotte, they'd all have to...
1: Yeah.
2: Not be up for it.
1: I know.
2: You know what I mean?
1: I know what you mean.
2: So, yeah, good on him. Go live your own life. Who cares?
1: Look, if you know, if the king wants someone to be a duke, I'm happy to be a duke. I've always wanted to be a duke. Duke Scotty.
2: My goodness me. I bought my mum a few years ago for Christmas. She has her own piece of land, one by one piece of land in Scotland. And they give her a title.
1: Yeah, right.
2: It's pretty cool.
1: Well, this is why I'm growing.
2: So one day I'm going to go there with Mum, and we're going to put a little chair out in her one by one piece of land.
1: Yeah.
2: And we're just going to sit there.
1: Well, this is why I'm growing a mustache, so I can be the Duke.
2: Oh my goodness me! Oh wow! I just need to breathe now. Oh, dearie. And Radiohead are returning to Australia for the first time in 15 years.
1: Yes.
2: They've announced a 16-show arena tour across three cities in May and June next year, with shows in Perth, Melbourne and Sydney. That's a lot of shows.
1: It's a lot of shows, but what I'm hearing is they're going to be playing certain albums in full.
2: Right. So people might have to come
1: multiple times. Which is what I'm hearing out of that.
2: Mm.
1: So Radiohead have got albums extending way back.
2: Yeah, that's right.
1: So you're looking at different shows, like where it'd be like maybe two albums and then two albums and then two albums. And yeah.
2: That'd be interesting.
1: I think if that's the case, and they're doing the earlier music in the early shows, they're the ones that are going to sell out. The other ones are going to be hard to, you know.
2: Yeah.
1: Yeah, because that was their experimental phase.
2: That's like five shows per city. That's crazy.
1: That's great. Good on them.
2: With one getting six. That's crazy.
1: Yeah.
2: I mean, yeah, good on them.
1: Yeah.
2: That's a lot of shows. It's great to see so many shows. So, yeah, interesting. Yeah. Different way of putting it, that's for sure.
1: Yeah.
2: Megan Maroney fans sat in waiting lines yesterday as they waited for early bird tickets after Megan Maroney announced her return to Australia in May next year for her Cloud 9 tour.
1: Mm.
2: So that's exciting.
1: Yeah, good on you, Megan.
2: Yeah, it'd be fantastic.
1: Yeah.
2: It'll be a great show. She's really planted her feet, that's for sure. She's doing an amazing job.
1: Yeah.
2: And one of my all-time favourite radio announcers, Ash London, will be officially taking over as the new host of KISS FM in Melbourne. And this means her show in New Zealand will be wrapping up, which makes me so sad because I love that New Zealand crew.
1: Mm.
2: They are amazing. They have the best fun. So it'll be interesting to see her without the rest of the crew and a different type of show. And of course, this comes after Kyle and Jackie O's show feud still continues, with the Sydney Breakfast Show still in the talks.
1: Yeah, I think what would have been smarter is if Ash had stayed in New Zealand and they syndicated that show.
2: Yeah, it's so much fun.
1: Yeah.
2: Oh, I love it. I watch it like every day.
1: Would have been much better.
2: It's so good.
1: Yeah. I don't know how she's going to go back.
2: Because she's with, and I, sorry if I say it wrong, Elliot Garnett.
1: Yeah.
2: Isn't it Garnett?
1: Yeah. AFL guy.
2: Fashion guru.
1: Yeah, and fashion guru. AFL man.
2: It'd be interesting.
1: Mm.
2: Yeah. Mm. I'm going to miss her in New Zealand. I'm not even from New Zealand.
1: Mm.
2: I'll miss her.
1: Mm.
2: So, yeah, I'll see how it goes here. It'll be good. Very exciting, but, yeah, different.
1: Put it in the chili bun. Thanks, Em. We'll speak soon.
2: See ya.
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1: It's 8 o'clock. Good morning. I'm Josh Bryant. The state government claims the Commonwealth is to blame for patients staying longer in New South Wales hospitals. In the 3 months to June, non-acute patients stayed an extra 2 days longer compared to the same time last year, according to the latest Bureau of Health Information data. There's been a slight improvement in the number of emergency department patients who are starting their treatment on time. Health Minister Ryan Park says despite growing pressure from patients that are ready to leave hospital, waiting for aged care or NDIS support.
2: A figure that is now well over 1,300 and could go as high as 1,700 next year if trends continue.
1: A man has been airlifted to hospital after he was shot in the stomach on the state's central coast. The man in his 30s was treated by paramedics after being found with at least one gunshot wound at Berkeley Vale. Police are understood to be working to track down the shooter. A new opinion poll shows One Nation continues to maintain strong voter support, eclipsing the two major parties. The latest YouGov survey gives One Nation a primary vote of 30%, 4 points ahead of Labor and 12 in front of the Coalition. The poll shows Labor would still win a federal election after preferences, but One Nation would become the official opposition. The Prime Minister is outselling the federal government's new social media proposal, arguing it would give people greater control. Users would be able to opt out of algorithms which drive social media content. The tech companies would face fines of $100 million for breaching the government's rules. Anthony Albanese's told Today the measures will help reduce harmful behaviour online.
3: We're hoping that there be constructive engagement on this. We want this to pass with the support of the whole Parliament, because it should, because this affects all Australians and it's about putting the power back in their hands.
1: White House officials have already signalled concerns over Australia's latest plan to crack down on social media. The country's high school students' scores in maths and reading have reached their lowest point on record, according to the latest results from Global Testing. Australia and New South Wales are still recording results which are above the OECD average across the board. Also making news, a second child has now died in hospital after a four-wheel drive crash in Victoria. Seven children were inside the vehicle when it rolled. Renoir paintings worth millions of dollars have been stolen from a museum in France. And Fiji Airways has become the sixth airline to commit to flying in and out of Western Sydney International Airport. Flights will begin next year for the airline to meet demand for travel to the island nation. In finance, the Dow Jones closed down 628 points. The NASDAQ down 85, one Aussie dollar buying 72.1 US cents.
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4: In a spicy finals feud, Latrell Mitchell has told James Tedesco to call him after the pair exchanged public barbs. The Rabbitohs star hitting back at his former teammate after the Roosters skipper questioned Mitchell for standing over rookie Toby Rodwell following a big hit last week. Mitchell says his stance was nothing personal.
5: Yeah, it's just the welcome to first grade sort of thing. I've got banged and it is what it is and we move on and so on and so forth. Maybe right, the lad.
4: The Sharks have named Braden Trindle to return in Saturday night's elimination final against the Cowboys 2 weeks after dislocating his shoulder. Francis Tiafoe looks set to take his US Open quarterfinal to a deciding fifth set against fellow American Alex Mickelson. He was down two sets to love but is now serving for the fourth. And the Aston Villa, Real Madrid and Man City have all had Champions League wins. That's sport. I'm Mike Pearsall.
1: 8:04, that's the latest news and sport.
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7: Well, across the region for today, we're heading for highs of 22 for Tamworth, Baraba and Manila. 23 the high for Gunnedah and Quirindi today. 24 the top for Narrabri. 17 for Walker and also 20 for Nundle and 21 for Murrurundi. Partly cloudy is the conditions for today. Right now in Tamworth, we're sitting on 9 degrees. It's 11 in Quirindi and it's 12 in Gunnedah.
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7: G'day, Greg. What's on your mind today, mate?
8: Oh, not a lot. I was just listening to you and Em talking about the Royals.
7: Oh, yes.
8: Yeah, have you heard that once a king, always a king, but once a knight is enough?
7: One of your best there, Greg. Thanks so much for calling, mate, and keeping me company. Hey, we got $240 up for grabs as the Gob returns next. Here's the Hoodoo Gurus.

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1: Yes, and we are playing for $240 as the Gob is back today. And if you want to get yourself into the hot chair, well, you got to phone this number, 67661889.
2: What to do?
1: Oh, it's a very interesting Gob, this one. So let's go to the phones on 67661889. Hello, who have we got?
3: Melody.
1: Hello, Melody. How are you doing, sweetie?
3: Good.
1: That's the way. Melody, who do you think the Gob is?
3: Is it Tom Hardy?
1: Is it who? Sorry, darling?
3: Tom Hardy.
1: Ah, yeah, Tom Hardy.
2: What to do?
1: No, it's not him, but thanks for having a go, Mel.
3: Thank you, bye.
1: Oh, bye-bye. Oh, isn't she lovely? All right, 67661889 is the number for the Gob today. Hello, who's this?
4: It's Christine.
1: How are you, Christine? Are you good?
4: I'm not too bad. How are you going?
1: Yeah, always well, thank you. Always well. Christine, tell me, who do you think the Gob is?
4: Is it Idris Elba?
1: Idris Elba.
2: What to do?
1: No, it's not, but a good try. Thanks, Christine.
4: Okay, thank you.
1: Cheers,
4: okay,
1: bye. 67661889 for the Gob today. Hello, who's this?
5: It's Mel.
1: Hey, Mel. How you been? You been good?
5: I'm good. How are you?
1: Always well, thank you. What have you been up to lately? Anything fun?
5: No, just working.
1: Just working?
5: Yeah.
1: Oh, you poor thing. All right, Mel, tell me, who do you think the Gob is?
5: I'm just going to take a stab in the dark and say Vince Vaughn.
1: Vince Vaughn.
2: What to do?
1: Ooh, no, it's not, but thanks for having a go, Mel.
5: Thank you.
1: Bye-bye. 67661889 for Guess the Gob today. We've got $240 up for grabs. Hello, who have we got here?
6: Hey, Scotty.
1: Hello, mate. How are you?
6: Good.
1: That's the way. What have you been up to, champion? Anything fun?
6: Yeah.
1: Yeah, what? What have you been doing?
6: Anything.
1: Anything. Annoying mum as well.
6: Yeah.
1: Yeah, that's the way. Hey, mate, tell me, who do you think the Gob is?
6: Is it Vin Diesel?
1: Ooh, Vin Diesel.
2: What to do?
1: Sounds like him.
2: What to do?
1: But it's not him though, mate. Thanks for having a go.
6: Alright.
1: See you, buddy. Bye. 67661889 is the number for $240 in play for Guess the Gob today. Hello, who's this?
7: Brittany.
1: Hello, Brittany. How are you going? Are you well?
7: Yeah, good.
1: That's the way. Who do you think the Gob is, Dale?
7: I'm going to take a stab and say David Harwood.
1: David Harwood.
2: What to do?
1: Yeah, I can see where you're going there.
2: What to do?
1: But it's not him. Thanks for having a go.
7: Thank you.
1: Cheers. Bye-bye. 67661889 is the number for today's Guess the Gob. We are playing for $240. Hello, who's this?
8: Hey, it's Kai.
1: Hi, Kai. How are you?
8: Good. How are you?
1: I'm always well. Thank you, Kai. Great to have your company this morning. Kai, what are you up to today? Anything fun?
8: Just cleaning.
1: That's a drag. Hey, hopefully you can win $240 today and go out and do something better or get someone else to do it for you. That'd be nice. Kai, who do you think the Gob is?
8: Is it Daniel Day-Lewis?
1: Is it who? Sorry, Dale?
8: Daniel Day-Lewis.
2: What to do?
1: Kai, it's not him, but thanks for having a go.
8: Oh, good, thank you.
1: Cheers, bye-bye. 67661889 is the number if you want to have a go at the Gob.
2: What to do?
1: Here's the voice again.
2: What to do? What to do?
1: Who do you think that is? Let's go back to the phones and take the last one for today. Hello, who's this?
9: Hey, mate, how you going? It's Matt.
1: G'day, Matt. I'm good. How are you, champ?
9: Good, thanks. I wonder, would it be Charles Dance?
1: Oh, yeah.
2: What to do?
1: No, but thanks for having a go.
9: Thanks, mate.
1: Cheers, mate. Bye. All right, that's how we do Guess the Gob. It's going to jackpot to $260 tomorrow.
2: What to do?
1: Do think about it through the day, won't you?
2: What to do?
1: Let's have another listen.
2: What to do?
1: Yeah.
2: What to do?
1: We'll play Guess the Gob again tomorrow.
0: That was Guess the Gob, sponsored by Super Steel Tamworth for all your steel needs.
1: G'day, this is Scotty McLaren.
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It's a new hit from Miley Cyrus. It's called Bass Persuades. It's 88.9. It's already shot to number one, that particular song. What do you think of that one? This is, of course, your Brekkie Show. You're with Scotty this morning. And I can tell you that this coming weekend, it's an action-packed weekend. There's so much going on. You've got the Stars of Tamworth Dance for Cancer happening. The Corindai Show is back in action as well. The Bendemeer Hotel are holding a huge community fundraiser for a local lady who's been doing it tough. The Katingle Arts Show is celebrating its 10th anniversary this weekend, and the Tamworth Antique and Collectibles Fair is back on as well. So much going on across the region. How good? It's going to be an unbelievable weekend, I'll tell you that. Here's EMF, it's 88.9.

EMF and Unbelievable at 88.9. You with Scotty on the Brekkie Show this morning. Still to come, what happens when one of the world's biggest rock bands decides to get back together again? And how was it all documented? Well, we'll find out more details shortly. But here's the Fine Young Cannibals. It's 88.9. Good morning.

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2: It's 8:30. Good morning. I'm Josh Bryant. The state's land minister says the government is working on changes to ensure that native land claims are being used for their intended purpose. Clubs New South Wales and sporting groups have launched a campaign for change, saying sites need certainty amid more than 40,000 unresolved claims from local Aboriginal land councils. The opposition has offered bipartisan support for government legislation to resolve the issue. Minister Steve Camp has told Ben Fordham they're looking to have that before Parliament next week.
3: We're looking to tidy that up. We're looking to validate those leases or those land management arrangements that are at risk based on those prices by validating them through this legislation.
2: Police are looking for the driver of a white GWM ute after a shooting at Berkeley Vale on the Central Coast. A 37-year-old man has suffered gunshot wounds to his hands and stomach in the incident. He's been airlifted to hospital in a serious condition. A 19-year-old has been charged over a police chase in Sydney Southwest. Police say the man's car launched off a roundabout at Liverpool, landing on the roof of a woman's car. She was trapped for a short time before being pulled out and taken to hospital. This local's told Nine it's a worrying incident.
4: What if an animal darted out or a car loses control and it goes through somebody's house? Yeah. What if there's not a bank of cars stopping them or preventing it in future?
2: The United States has slammed the federal government's push to tighten Australia's social media laws. Users would be given the ability to opt out of a platform's algorithms, which drive social media content. Tech companies who fail to comply would face penalties of $100 million. US President Donald Trump is expected to raise the issue with Anthony Albanese when the PM travels to America later this month. The latest Bureau of Health Information data shows more New South Wales patients are starting emergency department treatment on time. People are still spending longer in hospital, with the median time between arrival and departures increasing during the period between April and June. And Australian students have recorded their worst ever reading and maths results in major global testing. The Program for International Student Assessment is undertaken by Year 9 students every 3 years. The OECD's Director of Education, Andreas Schleichertz, told the BBC industrialised countries had the biggest fall in reading amid increasing reliance on digital technology.
5: In a decade, we've lost about 2 school years. And the capability of young people to read complex texts.
2: In finance, the Dow Jones and the Nasdaq both closed down. One Australian dollar is buying 72.1 US cents.
6: G'day, it's Macca. If you missed the morning show yesterday, this is what you missed. We've been asking about your experiences on the Tamworth Skywalk and what your thoughts and feelings are. A few people are a bit disappointed with the messes left by dogs and dog owners not cleaning the messes up, and also around defibrillation devices. Here's one of the phone calls.
7: Been up the Skywalk, mate, and I was just wondering if it's been mentioned about people that take their dogs up there that aren't cleaning their messes up, if you could mention it to council. But I don't know if it's already been mentioned, mate. I hope it already has. But if not, yeah, dogs are making a mess up there, mate. They're not cleaning them up. It's not right. Should be banned.
6: Today we talk to Member for Tamworth, Kevin Anderson. We'll talk to Deputy Mayor, Jeff Budd. Plus entertainment venues. It's all on the way for you very shortly. Plus your Macaline calls on 67639533. 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
5: Well, across the region for today, we've got ourselves a partly cloudy one as we head for highs of 22 for Tamworth, Baraba and Manilla, 23 the high for Gunnedah and Quirindi today, 24 for Narrabri and also Baraba, 17 for Walker, 20 for Nundle and 21 for Murrurundi today. Right now in Tamworth, it's 11 degrees, it's 13 in Quirindi and it's 12 in Gunnedah.
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5: Well, we all know that living with our families and things like that, they can turn out to be a little bit problematic from time to time, especially when, you know, you've got siblings that don't see eye to eye. Why? And well, today,
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5: We're going to be setting up the story of Oasis, because Oasis, we all know about Liam and Noel Gallagher. The two of them, they do not see eye to eye at all. And there's a new documentary coming out as of tomorrow, and it's actually being done by Disney Plus, and it's going to be hitting cinemas too. But the movie is called Don't Look Back in Anger. It documents the fact that Oasis got back together again. No one believed it, and that they went on that world tour that they did. And of course, they played some shows here in Australia as well. Well, take a listen to this. This is quite interesting on the band when they reformed.
6: Oasis was the world's biggest rock band.
7: The popularity likened to that of the Beatles.
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12: Liam started to see himself as a bit of a mad genius, but he's not quite grasped the genius bit yet.
13: He wants to be the man in charge. He wants to be the main man who's doing it.
14: Finally, after days of fevered speculation, they have confirmed they are reuniting for a series of concerts.
15: Most thought it would never happen, and some still aren't convinced.
16: The way it finished, unacceptable. It didn't sit right with me, man.
17: We did it.
18: I just don't see myself on stage with Liam. I don't really want to be going back with the tension. Will it fall apart again?
19: Forgiveness is hard. It costs us something. One of the biggest moments of our lives, right?
20: I feel like I'm exercising demons, getting it all out. The rage, just pure anger. And

0: We all said that we didn't mean. That's the way it is when you miss people.
1: The songs are one thing, but I'd forgotten what he means to people. I certainly wasn't prepared for the intense outpouring. But down the back in anger. The sense of what it meant to people.
2: Got to try and ignite something, you know what I mean?
1: You've got a chance to change the narrative of the band. I heard you say,
3: people. Yeah, very interesting. It would be one of those documentaries, I think, that will be very interesting, especially when you actually see the rivalry between these two, Liam and Noel Gallagher. The reason why Oasis broke up in the first time, the reason why they were so big, and well, you can pretty much say that they got back together, they've redefined the band. And they're working on new material too. Good on them. Here they are with one of their biggest hits. This is Champagne Supernova, 88.9. How many-

0: Oasis and a Champagne Supernova. And they're going to be back out on the road again next year, apparently, in 2027. So it should be quite interesting to see how that plays out. And they're also in the recording studio working on some new music together. It's 17 away from 9. This is 88.9.
1: Haven't joined our Facebook yet? Why not? Question of the day. We want to know what you're thinking, so join us. 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

Wrapping us up on the Brekkie Show on 88.9 with AC/DC, and it's a long way to the top. I know someone that knows about being all the way at the top. That's Kevin Anderson. He's going to be joining Macca very soon. If you've got a question for Kev, well, make sure that you get on board the Macca line, 6763-9533. I'll be back again tomorrow morning from 5 a.m. Have a great day. Don't get hung up on little things today. Just go and enjoy yourself. Here's Madonna. See you tomorrow. Bye-bye.

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1: It's 9 o'clock. Good morning. I'm Josh Bryant. Police are working to track down the gunman after a man was shot on the Central Coast. The 37-year-old is in a serious condition in hospital after suffering gunshot wounds to his stomach and hands at Berkeley Vale. Officers are looking for a white GWM ute, which was seen in the area at the time of the shooting. The United States is now raising concerns about Australia's push to strengthen the rules governing social media platforms. Federal politics editor Michael Packey explains.
2: The Prime Minister is spruiking proposed legislation that would place further regulations on tech companies. Users would be able to opt out of algorithms that help drive social media feeds. Organisations that fail to comply with the new rules would face fines of $100 million. Anthony Albanese says it's about giving people greater control.
3: Because we know that these big tech giants are having an impact.
2: Nationals leader Matt Canavan claims the rules could stifle free speech and give the communications minister sweeping powers.
4: We should not allow this type of censorship to emerge in a free and open country.
2: The US is warning against the government's changes and plans to raise the issue with Mr. Albanese when he travels to America this month. Michael Packey, Canberra.
1: Australian students have recorded their worst ever reading and maths results in major global testing. The program for international student assessment is taken by Year 9 students every 3 years, but Australia and New South Wales still have results that are above the OECD average across the subjects. The latest data shows an increase in patients being seen on time in New South Wales hospitals, despite an increase in demand. However, the Bureau of Health Information report also shows that between April and June, patients were spending longer in hospital than they were at the same time last year. Senior Director for the BHI, Hilary Rowell, says waiting times for elective surgery are improving.
5: In April to June, more elective surgeries were performed on time. And people waited less time for both semi-urgent and non-urgent surgery.
1: The state's land minister says legislation to address issues with land claims in New South Wales will be before Parliament next week. There are calls for more clarity, with more than 40,000 claims from local Aboriginal land councils currently sitting unresolved. The opposition leader has offered bipartisan support to the changes. Also making news, Fiji Airways is the latest airline to sign up to fly into and out of Western Sydney International Airport. In finance, the Dow Jones has closed down 628 points, the Nasdaq down 85. One Australian dollar currently buying 72.1 US cents.
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6: Roosters skipper James Tedesco is laughing off his public war of words with former teammate Latrell Mitchell. The South Sydney star said Tedesco should pick up the phone and call him if he has an issue with how he stood over young rooster Toby Rodwell. Tedesco was told today he won't be adding any more fuel to the fire.
7: I think that was my fault. I got baited by a classic Danny Wilder special there. So I've played with and against Trell for a long, long time now, and got a lot of respect for each other. So I was just sticking up for my little halfback. I think he'd do the same.
6: Hugo Savala has been named in the halves with Daly Cherry Evans for their qualifying final against Penrith on Sunday. LIV Golf has officially filed for bankruptcy in the United States, with Aussie Cameron Smith owed more than $6.5 million. And the LA Rams depart for Melbourne today ahead of their NFL season opener at the MCG on Friday. That's sport. I'm Mike Pearsall.
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10: Partly cloudy one out there for you. 22 is a top for your Wednesday. Light winds becoming northwest to southwesterly, 15 to 25 k's in the middle of the day, and tending southeast to southwesterly in the late afternoon. Thursday bringing you 20 degrees, looking at around 22 for your Wednesday with 7 overnight tonight. Gunnedah looking for 23 degrees. Grindyre on the Liverpool Plains to reach 23. We wore Narrabri chasing tops out west of 25 degrees. Gunnedah on 14, Grindyre on 13, and Tamworth on 12 degrees. degrees.
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10: Deputy Mayor Jeff Budd retaining his position last night, with Mayor Russell Webb being our mayor for another term. So there you go. That is the outcome of last night's council meeting. Speaking of the Deputy Mayor, we will talk to him a little bit later this morning, around about 10:30. Very shortly, we'll talk to Member for Tamworth, Kevin Anderson. Any questions for Kev? Get them in. You've got about a minute and a half to do that. Meantime, this one, Out of Journey, and Don't Stop Believing, 67639533. Also chat with entertainment venues today, and those Macca line calls. Coming through thick and fast, you can join the line if you like. Macca, good morning. Thanks, Scotty.

0: It's Journey and Don't Stop Believing, 10 away from 9. Good advice, Kev, 10 after 9.
1: Absolutely, Macca, and good morning.
0: Don't stop believing.
1: Well, you know, you've got to believe. If you don't believe, then you lose hope, and I think that's part of where we're... You're asking for a philosophical believing hope message this morning. There it is.
0: I think so. Well, they say you've got to believe in pumpkins if you want to go to the ball. Otherwise, Cinderella just never would have got there. You've got to believe in pumpkins. Sometimes the bad stuff, good stuff comes out of the bad stuff, Kev.
1: Well, you, what do they say? There's opportunity in adversity. So whenever there's something going wrong, you've got to look for that, you know, the bright side of that, the opportunity to say, okay, how do we fix that?
0: Is there opportunity in adversity when it comes to funding from the government? The reason I asked that question, I spoke to Stephen Lawrence, the duty member for Barwon, the other day, and I said to him, we asked the question, okay, what money's going into regional projects, particularly in our area? He mentioned $10 million in childcare for Cobar. I was quite interested that Cobar needs $10 million for childcare. I guess when you build a childcare centre, it's probably not going a really long way. But there wasn't a lot identified for our area at the moment. You and I have discussed this a few times.
1: Well, it's a case of they're spending money way out west, and particularly around Moree with the $20-odd million to tackle crime. And I was listening to Katrina Humphreys, the ex-mayor of Moree, just yesterday, in fact, and she was saying, you know, you can't throw money at something like that because that doesn't fix it. So what does fix it is the resources our police need, like drones, and there's a drone trial at Moree at the moment. What these drones are, they are massive. They're about the size of your car, and what they can do, they can track offenders, they track stolen vehicles, they track crime from the sky, so that it gives police real-time location and direction where that crime is happening, and it gives them the opportunity and ability then to get in front of it. So if there's a stolen car or there's some motorbikes heading in a particular direction, the drone can then go, here's where they're going, that's where we think they're going to be. Police are watching it on the ground going, right, let's get there and apprehend them. So that's the technology that police need. Those, and we've talked about a lot, eyes in the sky supporting the boots on the ground. We've written to the police minister on a number of occasions now, asking the government to extend that trial, the drone trial, to Tamworth. And Tamworth Regional Council stand ready as well. We've had discussions with them. They will donate any rooftop in the city that has the capacity and capability to mount the drones, because you need a flat roof to be able to launch these things. So, you know, we're ready to go. And I'll be continuing those discussions, because I firmly believe, given what's happened over the last 72 hours, and again last night, motorbikes, roaring around the city, we need that support, those eyes in the sky, that technical support for police to give them the best possible opportunity to knock this stuff out.
0: It's like an episode of Grand Theft Auto. They got the new one, number 6, coming out at the moment. It's almost like a preview. It's not good stuff, and they're kicking in motel doors. They're all of these sorts of things. And if it's a spree as such, like it was, they were at a service station. They kidnapped a bloke, took him to an ATM to withdraw money. Those drones are going to be a fantastic idea, because you're going to cover so much ground from the sky. You can pretty much follow that whole event from start to finish if you needed to.
1: And whoever the offender is, don't know they're being watched, don't know they're being monitored, and that's the beauty of it, so that police can then get in front of it. So that's that technical support that we keep talking about, the eyes in the sky supporting the boots on the ground. We got new cops here last week, so there was 4 new cops into Tamworth, which is great. So that boosts the number of men and women in our police force locally, and we need that extra technical support to be able to back them in, because crooks, you know, are getting smarter. The motorbikes that we're seeing and hearing in the middle of the night, that wasn't happening 5, 6, 7 years ago. They weren't doing that. It was stolen cars mainly. But now we're hearing and seeing a different way of them, you know, committing crimes. So the best way to combat that is to get smarter about the way the cops get in front of that crime.
0: And I think we probably need to be subsidised, whether it's state government or federal government, for these Ring cameras. I think the problem's big enough now, people paying anywhere between $60 to $100 or more money for a better one, but just for a basic Ring camera costs you around that $60 to $100. Almost needs to be a subsidy to go, okay, duck down to Kevin Anderson's office, grab yourself a Ring camera, let's get that set up. And it's got to be a deterrent. If you've got thousands of houses in town with these Ring cameras, it's got to be a good start.
1: Yeah, it's CCTV, security cameras, monitoring, they all come in handy. And that's what the police rely on quite frequently. And you will hear them call for it. If anyone has got any CCTV cameras or dash cam footage, they rely on that heavily. And even if somebody, like we saw the other night, with the balaclava on, and they go, well, you know, they can't be identified. Well, there are other different marks on the body, you know, the way that person walks, they might have been carrying something, or they look different, or the height, the size, the shape, that can all be identified. So, and again, we talk about, doesn't matter how trivial that information is, Macca, what we need to do is to ensure that, you know, that information is passed on so that it becomes part of the big picture. So you might think it's trivial, but it might be that vital piece of information that police are looking for to help solve that puzzle.
0: Just quickly, because you're busy and you've got a meeting to get to, I just want to talk to you on the DFIB grants that are happening at the moment. We've mentioned, very important to see if we can get these up at the Skywalk. One at the bottom, one at the top, and maybe even one in the middle. We know how important it is. These things could save lives. You've got 200 steps up there. It's a pretty strenuous exercise. I haven't been up there. I'm keen to get up there, and you can leave the fat jokes out of it if you can, mate. That'd be great. But one bloke probably needed a DFIB unit at least halfway up there would be me. And take all of the jokes out of it. There's been a couple of injuries up there as well. We need to get this thing as safe as we can, and you guys are basically footing the bill for these DFIB units, not just for these but other venues.
1: DFIBs change lives, and they save lives, and they can be a life-saving device that is very, very easy to use. And you virtually put them on the chest, the paddles on the chest, and you step away and it does the rest. The old days of where you had to hold and do everything else. So these are life-saving, very easy to use devices that should be in every public place where there is an activity, whether it's sport, whether it's community, whether it's the Skywalk, whether it's Number One Over, whether it's Gipps Street, every sporting organisation, pubs, clubs, they should have a DFIB. So the grant rounds are open now, and I would encourage people to apply. If you need help, ring my office. We'll be able to point you in the right direction, because it's important. I think there should be one on the Skywalk as well, because any sort of strenuous exercise in public, then you never know. Someone fit and healthy, I know a mate of mine, my age, fit and healthy, had a massive heart attack because he had blockages in his heart that he didn't know about, but he's fit and healthy. So it doesn't matter what size, shape, condition you're in, you just don't know when or where something might strike you.
0: You know what? I don't believe in exercise, Kevin. I'm about to give you the meaning of life, Freddie, so I want you to take your notebook out. I believe like an engine in a car, you only get a certain amount of heartbeats. Now, if exercise speeds up the heart rate, why do you want to speed that up?
1: Well, like an engine in a car, if you service that engine with the proper oil and
0: oil, an for everything,
1: yeah, no, but look, I'm hearing you, look, because my kids, I've taught them well, you know, service the engine, because if that engine carks it, you're not going anywhere.
0: Exactly.
1: So it's the same thing, Macca. There's a little life tip for you. Service
0: well, mate,
1: it.
0: You got to service that engine at 9:30. So we're going to let you do that right now with another community meeting, and we'll let you go on your way, and talk to you a little bit more at length next week. Actually, it'll be the week after. Adam McGrath's doing a music program, so I'll give you a week off next week. Well, I'll take a holiday.
1: Good on you. Thanks, mate.
0: Thanks, Kev. 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

0: Adele rolling in the Jeep. That's me rolling in the deep, not the Jeep. That's just me rolling in the Jeep. I don't know. I thought it was funny. I thought I'd do that. Then I just realised, you know, when you think something's funny and you think, I'm going to do that, and then it just isn't funny. And everybody around you, it's like it was so much funnier in my head. That was one of those moments. Better Than Ezra, Not Too Far Away, Cody Johnson, Billy Joel. Hey, I'm having fun. That's the main thing. Not having fun, though, with this youth crime. It's pretty bad anyway. Hopefully Kev is on to doing something there. And Rod just messaged, and totally with you, Rod, on these magistrates letting them off the system, letting them down at the moment, and not letting them down because they don't generally get consequences for the actions and that real chance of rehabilitation. And I think the other thing is that we don't actually see justice done, because they're back out on the streets again, you know, and there needs to be something done more there. And they did speak about a panel a while back and say that let's get some distinguished retired police officers and some distinguished retired magistrates on a panel, that if they believe that some of these decisions aren't correct, that the magistrates can be brought before a panel of their peers effectively and people that are decorated in these positions and say, right, why did you let that person off for the 10th time for them to only go and commit another crime? I think there's something in that, well and truly. But anyway, these drones, definitely a good idea. But once you get them locked up and then you get them through the court process and they get let out again, you can just see why the community is up in arms about it and why we're just saying, what's next? What's the point? And you don't want to instill fear in your community. But the reality of it is that they go, okay, yeah, fair enough. They got arrested. Are they back on the streets again? Probably. And known to police is one of my least favourite sayings, because it means police know they're there and they know that they're committing crimes. And then when they pull them up and put the handcuffs on them, they say, oh, we're not actually that surprised by that, because they've done it 10 times before. And I just don't know what the answer is. And they laugh in your face when it comes to committing these crimes, knowing that the consequences aren't exactly dire. Let us know your thoughts. Maybe you got some ideas for Kev and the police and the magistrate. 6763 9533. Youth crime, something needs to be done about it, well and truly. Otherwise, towns just go to the dogs. We've seen it before. And you hope that Tamworth doesn't head that way. We've just seen way too many incidents just this week alone. And back on Facebook, people creeping about, and we see so much of it now with social media. Was it always happening, or do we just see more now that you've got your socials activated? And there was the same amount the whole time, but we just see more of it now that it's literally on our doorstep when we turn the phone on, when we get up of a morning, and you've got these CCTV footage as the first thing that greets you before your breakfast. Let us know what your thoughts are. 6763 9533. You reckon we can do any more about it? You reckon rehabilitation is the answer? These footprints programs and whatnot, do they work? I think that's a good question. A lot of funding go into these things. What do we do? Great question. Cody Johnson, Billy Joel, we'll do those for you. We'll also talk to Deputy Mayor Jeff Budd out of last night's council meeting and a few of the decisions made there. 6763 9533 if you want to be part of the conversation today.
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4: Yeah, Macca, it's Phil here. I just wanted to share with you and the listeners a piece of music that's brought me a lot of inner peace over my entire adult life. It started off as a poem written 99 years ago by a chap called Max Ehrman in England somewhere. And later in the 60s and 70s, it got put to music and had a chorus added to it, and it became Desiderata, You're a Child of the Universe, by Les Crane. I hope you and your listeners enjoy it as much as I do. Thanks. See you.

placidly amid the noise and haste, and remember what peace there may be in silence. As far as possible without surrender, be on good terms with all persons. Speak your truth quietly and clearly, and listen to others, even the dull and ignorant. They too have their story. Avoid loud and aggressive persons. They are vexations to the spirit. If you compare yourself with others, you may become vain and bitter, for always there will be greater and lesser persons than you.

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Keep interested in your own career. However humble, it is a real possession in the changing fortunes of time. Exercise caution in your business affairs, for the world is full of trickery. But let this not blind you to what virtue there is. Many persons strive for high ideals, and everywhere life is full of heroism.

Therefore, be at peace with God, whatever you conceive him to be, and whatever your labors and aspirations in the noisy confusion of life, keep peace with your soul, with all its sham, drudgery, and broken dreams. 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Be careful. Strive to

0: station keeping it live and local, Tamworth's number 188.9, 99.5 on the Liverpool Plains, right across the region, and outer space on iHeartRadio if you're listening in Uranus. Probably get us over there as well. Never had a call from there, though, not 100% sure. Look, this is disappointing. I saw this on the Facebook page for Tamworth Regional Council this morning. Incredibly disappointing. Just 10 days after opening, the Tamworth Skywalk has already been targeted by mindless vandalism. On Monday night, a pedestrian counter and sign at the Skywalk's upper entry at Oxley Scenic Lookout were deliberately smashed and sections of the structure were defaced with graffiti. Damage is expected to cost the community several thousands of dollars to repair. And the Skywalk is a community asset that has been years in the making with significant effort, planning and investment, as we know, dedicated to creating an experience that can be enjoyed by locals and visitors alike. To see parts of it damaged so soon after opening is both frustrating and disheartening. Every dollar spent repairing vandalism is money that could otherwise be invested in maintaining and improving council facilities and services for our community. If you have witnessed any suspicious activity in the area on Monday night, council are asking for you to please contact New South Wales Police or Crime Stoppers on 1-800-333-000.
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0: Terrible, isn't it? Literally been up there for 5 minutes. Already been graffiti. Dead set clowns. Go and put your artwork on a canvas and put a frame around it.

0: Johnny Johnson. Thanks, somebody, country. Scarlett Copper along very shortly with the latest in regional news.
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2: 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Tamworth regional councillors have elected Russell Webb as the new mayor, with Jeff Budd as deputy mayor. Both will serve for 2 years or until the next local government election. At last night's meeting, council also adopted the Tamworth Central Sports Fields Master Plan following community consultation, which attracted 96 submissions. Members were told the financial assistance grants allocation is expected to increase by 5.6% this financial year. The meeting also noted improvements to the CBD parking turnover and accessibility. Some of Australia's biggest country music stars will come together in Tamworth in January to honour the late Dolly Parton. Remembering Dolly, a tribute to the Queen of Country, will be held at the Tamworth Regional Entertainment and Conference Centre on January 20th as part of the Toyota 55th Tamworth Country Music Festival. The concert will feature Adam Harvey, Becky Cole, Catherine Britt, Fenny Lumsden, Kirsty Lee Akers, and many more, accompanied by the Golden Guitar Awards Band. The tribute will celebrate Dolly's legacy while also raising funds for Tamworth's Dolly Parton Imaginary Library, which provides free books to children from birth to five. Gunnedah students planning to further their education or training can now apply for the 2027 Gunnedah Community Scholarship Fund. The community-funded program is open to local students under 25 studying at university, TAFE, or an accredited training organization. Funding can help cover costs including relocation, travel, textbooks, living expenses, and tuition fees. Applications close on January 8th. An inclusive dance party is being held in South Tamworth this week, bringing people of all ages and abilities together. Uniting LAC and the Tamworth Networking Group are hosting the event, which will have an 80s theme with music, dancing, and refreshments. Organisers say the event aims to strengthen social connections for people with disability, their families, carers, and the wider community. The free event will be held at the Chapel on Ann Street on Friday.
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2: Students from across the Northwest will compete at the New South Wales Combined High Schools Sports Association Athletics Championships. 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I'm Scarlett Coppola.
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for about the youth crime. When the juveniles and the young offenders appear in court, the parents are required to be there because it all starts from home, and the parents have a lot to answer for as well. They probably keep doing the best they can, but they probably need assistance and don't know where to get some. So the parents should be in court with the kids to find out what the problem is and how it started. 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

0: Smashbox 20, great album, yourself or someone like you. 5 away from 10, 6, 7, 6, 3, 9, 5, 3, 3. Sadly, some damage to the Skywalk already.
1: Hi, Macca. I was listening to the talking about the defibrillators up in the Skywalk. Now, just also listening to the damage done up there, you know, this week, what's going to happen to the defibrillators and how are they going to be protected from these idiots that deface everything? Okay, as I said, I think they're a wonderful idea, but how can we stop these people doing that to them? Thank you. Bye.
0: It's a great question. We'll talk to Deputy Mayor Jeff Budden, who comes in about half an hour.
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0: 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We'll talk to Deputy Mayor reappointed Jeff Budd very shortly as well. 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
2: It's 10 o'clock. Good morning. I'm Josh Bryant. A father has detailed the long wait for beds in a Sydney hospital, saying some patients have had to make a bed of blankets on the floor of the emergency.